0: seized from a property at Wagga Wagga. Also making news, testing's underway on a potential second case of H5 bird flu in a long-nosed fur seal in South Australia, following the nation's first confirmed detection of the disease in a mammal. And the Office of Children's Guardians handed down 100 fines as part of a statewide enforcement blitz. A few minutes into trade, the All Ords up 34 points at 93.04, one Aussie dollar buying 71.6 US cents.
1: At Sydney's Classic Hits 2UE, we love playing classic hits. And there's plenty more of them coming up straight after the news and weather.
2: The minor premiership race has been blown open by the Roosters' 25-24 loss to the Tigers at Allianz Stadium. The Warriors and Panthers now neck and neck with two rounds to go, separated by just 1 point on differential. Pat Cummins is giving no guarantees of Marnus Labuschagne being part of October's tour of South Africa. The 32-year-old hasn't scored a test century since 2023. The test captain Cummins says selectors will meet in the coming weeks.
3: He's not scored the runs he would have liked. You know, I did say a couple of days ago, and I think it still stands, he's been batting fantastically well, kind of off the field, but it doesn't mean much. You've got to kind of convert that into runs out there.
2: And in Formula One, Lando Norris has made it back-to-back wins, taking out the Dutch Grand Prix. Australian Oscar Piastri finished in sixth position. That's sport. I'm Mike Pearsall.
0: It's 10:04. That's the latest news and sport.
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1: 2UE Sydney weather.
0: Mostly sunny throughout the day. Light winds, a top of 22 degrees on the coast, 25 in the west. Cloudy with rain tomorrow. Shower and a possible storm on Wednesday. Partly cloudy Thursday, Friday. Those conditions continuing into the weekend. Right now it's 19 degrees in town. Humidity 67%. 17 degrees at Bankstown. 17 also at Campbelltown, Penrith and Terry Hills. 16 degrees Lucas Heights. 20 at Gosford.
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Righteous Brothers with a classic hit that was around a long time before the movie Ghost, but that scene with the pottery wheel, that's the one that remains in my mind. Classic hits this morning from Steve Perry. Oh, Sherry, we'll play that soon. Madonna now, La Isla Bonita.

0: talk anymore. We should catch up more often.
1: Sydney's Classic Hits. Tui, it's Cliff Richard there and Steve Perry. Oh, Sherry, you know, tomorrow morning there is $1,000 to be won with our Classic Hits breakfast with Kathy Jubb. The $1,000 minute goes quick, but it's big money. 10 questions for every correct answer. Get them all 10 in 1 minute, win $1,000. So this is going to help. Question number 3 tomorrow, Kathy will ask, what would you be playing if you were using a tombola? And the answer is marbles. Now, Andrea this afternoon at 4:30 will actually give us another one of the questions to help you win tomorrow. Be here for that. Stick around. If you would like to count how many times Bill Withers sings I Know It Ain't No Sunshine. If you would like to count, you can. Because we'll be playing this next, and then some music from Taylor Dane too.
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3: 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Some of the cheapest diesel today, 233.5 cents a litre at Enhance Bass Hill. 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The biggest drama was never in the water. 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
9: Hi, I'm Lachie Fagan with a sports flash. In the NRL, the Bulldogs are set to face a battle to retain star back rower Jacob Preston, with at least 7 clubs reportedly interested in signing him for 2028. Preston's value continues to rise after another strong performance, scoring a try and setting up another in Canterbury's 42-14 win over the Dragons. In the AFL, James Hurd has congratulated former teammate Mark McVay, who was set to be appointed Essendon's new senior coach. The club legend not hiding his disappointment after missing out on the top job.
10: Oh, well, firstly, congratulations to Mark. You know, a great friend of mine, and very proud of him that he's going to be named the coach. And so good on him. From a personal point of view, though, it's very disappointing. Yeah, I'm disappointed. Put my heart and soul into the effort, but obviously fell short, and that's the way it goes.
9: The AFL's first ever 10 teams finals fixture has been locked, with the Sydney Swans and Brisbane Lions set to face off in a qualifying final in 2 weeks' time. The winner will receive another week off and the opportunity to host a home preliminary final. That's the latest in sport.
11: 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Enos.

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0: Wild, Stefan Wolf with a classic hit this morning. And I do love Foreigner, but that one I played, I think that would be my favourite of theirs. I want to know what love is. I hope you're having a good day today. Today is a big day in history for the solar system because it's 20 years ago today that Pluto got demoted. Do you remember that when the planet Pluto, little white one at the end, became a dwarf planet? You can't go on. I still think of it as a planet though. Classic hit from the Cars. We'll play this after the 11 o'clock news. We'll get you across today's news headlines, sports update, and a weather forecast for the days ahead. And straight back into the classic hits.
1: 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Just classic hits. After classic hits.

0: 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Classic Hits, Sydney's 2UE.
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11: It's 11 o'clock. Good morning. I'm Josh Bryant. The state government is defending its handling of the health system, despite data showing some key hospitals are going backwards when it comes to treatment times. Wait times for treatment and discharge at facilities, including St George and Westmead, are now longer than when the Premier used them as part of a campaign. Health Minister Ryan Park has told Mark Levy there has been a rise in the number of the most unwell patients presenting at hospitals, but he knows there is more work to do.
12: And I can understand the frustration of a person sitting in an ED now who's been waiting a long time. I get that. What we're trying to do is increase the number of beds. So we're expanding many of our hospitals, particularly in Western Sydney. We've rolled out ratios in many of our emergency departments because we need to see additional staff.
11: A second pedestrian has now died following a crash in Sydney southwest. A man and woman were taken to hospital in critical conditions after being struck by a vehicle at Lakemba last month. A 43-year-old died in hospital 5 days later. A 64-year-old man has now died as a result of his injuries. The investigations into the crash are ongoing. A new poll shows One Nation's popularity has dropped sharply while the opposition has regained ground. The latest Demos survey reveals support for the minor party has fallen 5 points to 24%, largely driven by a decline among female voters. The coalition's primary vote has risen to 25%, putting them just 1 point behind the federal government. A man's been refused bail, charged over an alleged hit-and-run in Sydney's northwest. The 29-year-old was arrested by police in Bushland after a man was trapped under his van with critical injuries at Carlingford. He was charged with driving while disqualified and failing to submit a breath analysis. A world-first treatment delivered at Sydney's Children's Hospital has stopped up to 80 daily seizures for an infant suffering a rare genetic disorder. Baby Bodhi accessed the life-changing medication just 6 weeks thanks to a new fast-track system for the therapies that target complex childhood diseases. The Children's Hospital's Dr. Michelle Lorenzo says the treatment pathway is a major medical milestone.
13: It can take months or years for a treatment to move from discovery to the patients who need it, because we just don't have the mechanisms of thinking about how to safely and ethically give it to patients in a short period of time. So that's why we've developed this innovative therapies pathway.
11: Also making news, fire crews are responding to a house fire which is burning in both stories of a George's Hall home, but there are no reports of any injuries at this stage. In finance, the All Ords trading up 32 points at 93.02, one Australian dollar currently buying 71.7 US cents.
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14: Former Roosters superstar Joey Manu will return to rugby league, signing a 2-year deal with the PNG Chiefs from 2028. Wrapping up round 25, the Tigers upset the Roosters 25-24 and the Sharks beat the Titans 30-22. Wallaby centre Len Iketau has put himself on notice ahead of the two-test tour of Argentina. The star centre missed the Japan series through injury, with newcomer Isaac Henry impressing in midfield. Iketau says he'll need to lift his game to keep hold of his jersey.
15: In terms of competing for the position, it's nice. It's really refreshing to have, you know, some boys push through and put a lot of pressure on the guys who are starting.
14: Wyndham Clark has won the PGA Tour's BMW Championship in the second week of the playoffs. Aussies Adam Scott and Minwoo Lee have done enough to qualify for next week's Tour Championship. That's sport. I'm Mike Pearsall.
11: 11:04, that's the latest news and sport.
1: 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Sydney traffic.
16: In the Blue Mountains at Barambing, a truck crash has closed Bell's Line of Road near Ghost Hill Road in both directions. There is a diversion. It adds about 90 minutes to your trip, though. A pedestrian accident in Kensington, Anzac Parade closed northbound at High Street. A breakdown at Mascot, General Holmes Drive, the southbound off-ramp to Foreshore Road. A breakdown in the M8 tunnel. It's northbound just past the St Peters Interchange, taking out the left lane. Traffic lights are blacked out at Bradbury, Appin Road, at Therry Road, and at Ultimo. Traffic lights are flashing yellow. Harris Street at MacArthur Street. Major roads will close on Sunday for the Sydney Marathon from North Sydney to Kingsford, including the Harbour Bridge, Western Distributor and Anzac Parade. Details at livetraffic.com. I'm Tim Govers. That's the latest traffic on Classic Hits 2UE.
1: 2UE Sydney weather.
11: Mostly sunny throughout the day. Light winds, a top of 22 degrees on the coast, 25 in the west. Cloudy with rain tomorrow. Shower and a possible storm on Wednesday. Partly cloudy Thursday, Friday, with those conditions continuing into the weekend. Right now, 20 degrees in town. Humidity, 64%. It's 19 degrees at Bankstown, 18 at Campbelltown, Penrith and at Terry Hills. It's 20 degrees at Gosford, 17 right now. Now at Lucas Heights.
17: Oh, hello. Do you want to test that, see if it's working already?
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0: 52s with a classic hit this morning. Tina Turner and Elton John, they clashed because she tried to tell him something.
1: I made a mistake when I needed to show him how to play Proud Mary. The mistake is you don't show Elton John how to play his piano. He just went into a rage, which he apologized later. He said he was wrong. He's not like Jagger or like some of the other people that's professional enough to give a bit when two people are working together to make it work. He's just very sensitive. Very, very sensitive.
0: I love her telling her truth. We'll play both Tina and Elton John soon. Mrs. Robinson, Simon and Garfunkel now.

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0: Tina Turner, the best. Loud and clear if you've got us on DAB. Classic hits to your E. If you are not yet on our Facebook page, look us up. We love to hear from you. Get your thoughts, feelings, what you're looking forward to hearing on the station as well. Feel free to jump on anytime you like. Lost in France, the first hit for Bonnie Tyler. We'll be playing this classic hit after something from Neil Young, Old Man Next.
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2: A truck has broken down at the M8. It's in the left northbound lane just past the St Peter's interchange. A pedestrian accident in Kensington earlier this morning has Anzac Parade closed northbound at High Street. At Barambing in the Blue Mountains, Bell's Line of Road is closed near Ghost Hill Road in both directions. There is a diversion, but it will add 90 minutes to your trip. 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I'm Tim Govers. That's the latest traffic on Classic Hits 2UE.
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7: Hi, I'm Lachie Fagan with a sports flash. In the NRL, the Bulldogs are set to face a battle to retain star back rower Jacob Preston, with at least seven clubs reportedly interested in signing him for 2028. Preston's value continues to rise after another strong performance, scoring a try and setting up another in Canterbury's 42-14 win over the Dragons. In the AFL, James Hurd has congratulated former teammate Mark McVeigh, who was set to be appointed Essendon's new senior coach. The club legend not hiding his disappointment after missing out on the top job.
8: Oh, well, firstly, congratulations to Mark. You know, a great friend of mine, and very proud of him that he's going to be named the coach. And yeah, so good on him. From a personal point of view, though, it's very disappointing. Yeah, I'm disappointed. Put my heart and soul into the effort, but obviously fell short, and that's the way it goes.
7: The AFL's first ever 10 teams finals fixture has been locked, with the Sydney Swans and Brisbane Lions set to face off in a qualifying final in 2 weeks' time. The winner will receive another week off and the opportunity to host a home preliminary final. That's the latest in sport.
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0: one of his many classic hits. It's Michael Jackson and Jimmy Cliff in there as well. I can see clearly now. Gavin Miller is here after the midday news in just a moment. He's got our classic hits lunchbox. And this day in history, some significant things happened. A big thing for Bob Geldof. He and Paula Yates got married on this day, 1986. But also, it was this date in 1975 that Queen began recording Bohemian Rhapsody. Big moments and memories from this day in history with our Classic Hits Lunchbox with Gavin Miller next.
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9: In this bulletin, hospital system under pressure, migration confusion for One Nation, and the scams you're most likely to run into. It's midday. Good afternoon. I'm Madeline McNeil. Emergency department short stay units are being expanded at 6 hospitals as data shows wait times at key facilities have gone backwards. Sasha Foote reports.
10: Fresh data shows median discharge times at facilities like St George and Westmead Hospital have declined over the past 4 years. The state government is attributing it to a rise in the number of most unwell patients presenting at hospitals and says a new $140 million investment in an extra 22 short stay units will help tackle overcrowding. Premier Chris Minns says it's an innovative approach to speeding up emergency room processing and keeping beds for very sick patients.
11: Doing it in a more efficient, effective way.
10: Another 6 units will be added after the initial rollout. Sasha Foote, Sydney.
9: A second pedestrian has died in hospital after a crash in Sydney's southwest last month. A 64-year-old man died from his injuries weeks after a 43-year-old woman was fatally injured in the same incident at Lakemba. Investigations into the crash are ongoing. One Nation claims an MP is still learning after he deviated from the party's official immigration policy. Federal politics reporter Nelson Scott.
12: One Nation says it would cap net migration at 130,000 people, a move it claims will protect infrastructure and essential services. But MP David Farley argues that figure excludes several major visa categories, effectively pushing the party's real target to 230,000, matching Labor. His senior colleague Barnaby Joyce has told Seven, Mr Farley misspoke and new arrivals will be capped at 130,000.
13: Show me a political career where people haven't made a mistake and I'll show you a person who's not telling the truth.
12: The opposition's John O'Dunham says the confusion proves One Nation isn't across its own policy.
14: It wasn't a small mistake because he went into detail.
12: Labor claims it shows the minor party isn't fit to govern. Nelson Scott, Canberra.
9: A new opinion poll shows the opposition's now more popular than One Nation as women move away from the minor party. The latest demo survey shows support for the coalition has risen 4 percentage points to 25% ahead of One Nation on 24. Labor remains the most popular political party with a primary vote of 26%. A man's before the courts after being charged over a hit and run in Sydney's northwest. Toby Goff reports.
5: Emergency services were called to Ferndale Avenue in Carlingford, where they found a 34-year-old man trapped under a van. He was freed by paramedics before being taken to Westmead Hospital, where he remains in a critical condition. Police allege the 29-year-old driver abandoned the vehicle and fled on foot into nearby bushland. He was tracked down and arrested a short time later. Officers say he failed a roadside breath test and allegedly refused a secondary breath analysis. He was refused bail ahead of a court appearance today, fronting charges for driving while disqualified and not giving particulars to police. Toby Goff, Sydney.
9: The Swans coach is vowing to win back the trust of fans after some walked out before the men's game at the SCG. Five players have been stood down for breaches of club standards at a Melbourne hotel, and a police investigation into an allegation of sexual assault at a hotel is ongoing. There are reports those accusations now include multiple claims of sexual conduct without consent. 100 fines have been handed down by the state government as part of a crackdown on organisations breaching child safety laws. Launched in March, Operation Sentinel targets businesses failing to complete essential checks, with tutoring services and sports clubs among those penalised. Communities and Families Minister Kate Washington says they're also starting a crackdown on the risks linked to artificial intelligence.
15: AI is a new area and everyone must have policies, because child safety is everyone's responsibility, and our government's ensured we have the strongest child safety regime in the country, because working with kids is a privilege, it's not a right.
9: A round table on how to stop teenage sexual assaults is due to be held in New South Wales within weeks. School leaders are due to meet with experts, young people, victim advocates and e-safety. The move follows six boys being charged over two separate alleged incidents across Sydney in recent weeks. It's Scams Awareness Week, and experts are reminding Australians vigilance is the most effective way to avoid online fraud. Data shows some of the most common online scams are shopping traps and romance scams. ANZ Scams lead Ben Verhoef says customers should stop as soon as they feel something suspicious.
16: Scammers will prey on customers acting out of urgency, and they will encourage the urgency. So the first thing we need is customers just to stop, not send any funds or engage with the scammers further until they seek further assistance.
9: Also making news, testing is underway on a potential second case of H5 bird flu in a long-nosed fur seal in South Australia, following the nation's first confirmed detection of the disease in a mammal. And Home Affairs is understood to be preparing to deploy a new fleet of drones to try to detect people smugglers off Australian shores. In finance, the All Ords is trading up 51 points at 93.20, one Australian dollar buying 71.69 US cents.
17: Oh, come on, guys. I said tidy up. Oh,
18: stuff it, Chad. We're moving house.
19: Stuff it. 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
20: Round 25 of the NRL has wrapped up, with the Tigers stunning the Roosters 25-24 at Allianz Stadium. Coach Benji Marshall delighted for his troops after breaking an 8-game losing streak.
21: Without sugarcoating it, we had guys like on train and trial deals, development deals in the back line, playing against a team coming first. It's I'm just proud of the effort, and probably go as far as saying as a club, that's probably one of our best wins.
20: It sets up an exciting race for the minor premiership, with the Warriors, Panthers and Roosters all level on competition points with two games to play. The Warriors just 1 point ahead of Penrith on differential. Brock Feeney has stolen the Supercars Sprint Cup with a dominant final race at the Ipswich Super 440. Heartbreak for Matt Payne. He was forced out from a winning position with engine failure midway through the race. And the England cricket team is dealing with yet another nightclub-related incident, with bowler Bryden Carse arrested in Derby. That's sport. I'm Mike Pearsall.
9: It's 12:07. That's the latest news and
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22: In Barambing in the Blue Mountains, Bellsign Road is closed in both directions following a truck crash near Ghost Hill Road. The only alternative is via the Great Western Highway to Darling Causeway, and that could add 90 minutes to the trip. At Kensington, Anzac Parade closed northbound at High Street. That follows a pedestrian accident earlier this morning. The M8 motorway, a broken down truck in the left northbound lane just past the St Peter's Interchange. At Londonderry, road damage has closed an eastbound lane of Carrington Road between Bowman and Milford Roads. A contraflow is in place. 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I'm Tim Govis. That's the latest traffic on Classic Hits 2UE.
0: 2UE Sydney weather.
9: Sunny with nor'easterly winds up to 25 kilometres per hour. Cloudy with rain tomorrow, 14 to 22 degrees in the city, 11 to 21 in the west. Looking ahead, a shower or two Wednesday, partly cloudy Thursday, Friday and over the weekend. Right now in town, it's 20 degrees. The same at Campbelltown, it's 21 at Bankstown. It's 19 degrees at Lucas Heights, Penrith and 19 again at Terry Hills.
1: I'll just have cheese and lettuce and Marmite sandwich and coffee. Okay, a 1, 2, 3, 4.
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2: Good afternoon and welcome to your Monday, the 24th of August Lunchbox. Going to start this afternoon with some madness. A song with a classic piano intro that I just absolutely adore. Reason being, born on this day in 1961, not the piano player, but the bass player, actually, from Madness, Mark Bedders Bedford. So happy birthday to Bedders. Here are Madness, It Must Be Love. More birthdays and anniversaries coming up on the Lunchbox. Welcome.

0: Classic Hits Lunchbox. Split Ends, Message to My Girl, The Eagles before that, Taking It Easy, and Madness, their bass player, having a birthday today. Happy birthday, Mark Betters Bedford, born on this day in 1961, which is why we played It Must Be Love. So we're doing birthdays and anniversaries for the 24th of August. Let's go back to on this day in AD 79, when Mount Vesuvius erupted. On this day in 1909, workers started pouring concrete for the Panama Canal. Let's do something a bit more recent. On this day in 1932, it's a bit more recent, Amelia Earhart embarked on a 19-hour flight from LA to New Jersey, the first woman to fly solo non-stop from coast to coast in the States. On this day in 1934, Kenny Baker was born in Birmingham. Now, if you're a Star Wars nut, you'd already know that he was the guy who portrayed R2-D2 in the Star Wars movies. And on this day in 1975, Queen began recording an epic by the name of Bohemian Rhapsody at Rockfield Studio in Wales. Here's Brian May talking about that whole thing.
1: Freddie had a lot of it in his mind. I really know that. He came in with this real vision in his head, and we all worked to make that vision grow into a reality. We all contributed things to it, but really there was a guiding plan in Freddie's head, and it was his great dream, you know, his great nightmare, if you like. Yes, he did bring it in bits. It had to be recorded in bits because you couldn't really play through it and make it work. But it was quite funny leaving those gaps in the backing track and knowing that there was going to be something there, which we didn't actually have in our heads. Only Freddie had at that point.
0: That is Brian May, and today is the 51st anniversary, would you believe, of the day they started recording this, Bohemian Rhapsody, on the Lunchbox.

0: classic hits lunchbox. Yes, I know, that's a bit more recent, no doubt. It's My Life, but we like to mix things up musically and keep your ears interested on the lunchbox. That's why we played that LRB before that, Home on a Monday. And we had to play Bohemian Rhapsody today because Queen started recording it on this day in 1975. Mason Williams incoming. Before we get to that, some things we haven't mentioned yet. Julie Anthony, born on this day in 1949. Stephen Fry, the British actor, writer, and comedian, born on this day in 1957. Steve Guttenberg, born on this day in 1958. And Mason Williams, born on this day in 1938. He's best known for a song called Classical Gas, and here's Mason talking about that.
1: Oh, I wrote it back in 1967, and I was a comedy writer for the Smothers Brothers show. And when I'd burn out on writing comedy, I'd pick up my guitar and work out a bar or two. And so it was kind of written in between all those comedy bits for all kinds of people.
0: There you go, the speaking voice of Mason Williams, 88 today, and here's Classical Gas on the Lunchbox.

0: Sydney's 2UE, the Classic Hits Lunchbox with DeBarge, Rhythm of the Night. Before that, Mason Williams, Classical Gas. If you needed evidence that we like to mix the songs up on the Lunchbox, there it was. Roxy Music and Credence between now and 1 o'clock. We're playing all sorts of great tunes in stereo, by the way, all over Sydney. 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
6: Hi, I'm Lachie Fagan with a Sports Flash. The AFL has confirmed its Week 2 final schedule, with Fremantle to take on Hawthorn in the first qualifying final on Thursday, September 3rd, before Sydney hosts Brisbane at the SCG in the afternoon of Saturday, September 5th. In the elimination finals, Geelong will face one wildcard winner at the MCG on the Friday night, while Adelaide will host the other wildcard victor on the Saturday night. In the NRL, the PNG Chiefs have announced they're signing Joey Manu for 2028. David Riccio from The Telegraph thinks he should join an NRL club when his French rugby contract ends mid-next year.
7: As great a player as he is, I think to get his timing back, an NRL club picking up Joey Manu is genuinely a possibility and something I think he needs from June to October next year.
6: Aussie cricket captain Pat Cummins has admitted the team's batting has been subpar in the drawn series at Bangladesh, saying no one's position is guaranteed. And in Formula One, Lando Norris has taken out the Dutch Grand Prix ahead of championship leader Kimi Antonelli, with George Russell finishing in third. That's the latest in sport.
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0: Classic Hits Lunchbox. Creedence Clearwater Revival's Who Will Stop the Rain. Time for one more song on your August 24th Lunchbox. It's a Roxy Music song. We'll get to that after some leftovers for the 24th of August. Elvis Presley recorded Love Me Tender on this day in 1956. On this day in 1964, the Beatles manager, Brian Epstein, met Elvis Presley's manager, Colonel Tom Parker, and they had lunch at the Beverly Hills Hotel. I believe that Colonel Tom Parker took 10% of Brian Epstein's lunch. No? Nobody? Okay. Moving on. Buddy Holly was in the audience on this day in 1956 for a Little Richard show in Lubbock, Texas. Keith Moon, on this day in 1967, was celebrating his 21st birthday at the Holiday Inn in Flint, Michigan, and he drove a Lincoln Continental into the swimming pool. You know, as you do. The Rolling Stones released one of their better albums, I think, Tattoo You, on this day in 1981. Bob Geldof married Paula Yates on this day in 1986. They divorced in 1996. She ran off with Michael Hutchins. You know the rest of that story. And on this day in 1972, Roxy Music appeared on Top of the Pops for the first time. So here's a guy who was a big Roxy Music fan back in the day. It's David Bowie.
1: A sort of a European wave happening, and a lot of the sort of the stylization is I've got a favourite songwriter and band in England called Roxy Music. It was a character called Brian Ferry. Who I think is probably spearheading some of the best music that's come out of England in years.
0: That is David Bowie professing his fandom for Roxy Music and Brian Ferry. Here they are doing Jealous Guy on the Lunchbox.

0: Sydney's classic hits. 2UE, Roxy Music at the tail end of your lunchbox, August 24th edition. That was Jealous Guy. I'll catch you at midday tomorrow for August 25th birthdays and anniversaries, including the 77th birthday tomorrow of Mr. Gene Simmons, bass guitarist and co-founder of Kiss. I'll tell you more at midday tomorrow. But Michelle Murphy's back with classic hits from the 60s, 70s and 80s like this. Michelle's also going to play one of the all-time great songs. It's called Mad World, the Tears for Fears version coming up. Archie's Goanna and Manfred Mann's Earth Band all incoming with Michelle Murphy next.
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11: It's 1 o'clock. Good afternoon. I'm Madeline McNeil. The AFL boss has confirmed the league will wait until police have completed inquiries into the Sydney Swans scandal before launching an internal probe. Five players who've been stood down won't be invited to this year's Brownlow Medal ceremony, and it's yet to be determined if they'll be eligible for the Swans' best and fairest. Police are yet to question any players as investigations continue into what happened at a Melbourne hotel. AFL Chief Executive Andrew Dillon says the league's inquiries will begin once police finish theirs.
14: Yeah, the police investigation, we don't know where that will go. And at that stage, when that's completed, the AFL will make its inquiries. I think what is clear is the Swans have taken action with the support of the AFL based on the information that is at hand now. And there's been accountability for those players that were involved last week.
11: The Premier says the expansion of short-stay treatment spaces in hospital emergency departments is an innovative approach to tackling long wait times. 22 extra units will be delivered across six hospitals as part of a $130 million investment. Chris Minn says it will help ensure more patients get the care they need sooner.
15: But we also want to make sure that people get world-class, safe hospital care in a public hospital for free, at the drop of a hat. And that's our system. Usually it works well for a lot of people. For some, the waits are too long.
11: Drivers heading through the mountains are being told to expect delays, with the Bells Line of Road predicted to be closed for some time. Diversions are in place after a semi-trailer rolled near Barambing, blocking both lanes. It's understood the driver isn't seriously injured. The opposition's calling on tech companies like Meta to be more transparent about how their algorithms curate user feeds. Some coalition MPs are calling on the social media giant to make its algorithm system public. A parliamentary inquiry into social media safety regulations will hand down its findings on the issue tomorrow. And the first map of youth spaces across the state is being developed to identify gaps in support for young people. Youth Action New South Wales is leading the program, which will map youth hubs and informal gathering places in metro, regional and remote areas. Chief Executive Lauren Stracey says the research will have an important influence on where and how support hubs are established in the future.
16: We want this to be something that is an interactive tool that young people and communities can use. So a young person might be keen to start something in their local town in Albury and they see something similar has gotten off the ground in another community. So that way they can reach out and learn and share ideas and build connection.
11: In finance, the All Ords is trading up 58 points at 93.27. One Australian dollar is buying 71.6 US cents.
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17: Good afternoon. Former Sydney Rooster star Joey Manu is coming back to rugby league, signing a two-year deal with the PNG Chiefs from 2028. Chiefs General Manager Michael Chamis says Manu brings more premiership-winning experience to their already stacked roster.
18: Joey's a two-time premiership winner. He takes our total premierships to 16 amongst our coaching staff and amongst our players. So that's a really important thing for us, but getting guys who are winners.
17: The Wallabies have flown out for Argentina ahead of their two test series against the Pumas. Newcastle and Liverpool have played out a two-all draw in the EPL, while Manchester City found a late winner against Bournemouth. And the Hockey Roos have moved into the semi-finals of the Women's Hockey World Cup following a nil-all draw with India. The Kookaburras bowing out of the Men's World Cup following a 4-2 loss to Germany. That's sport. I'm Adam Hawes.
11: It's 1:04. That's the latest news and sport.
1: Classic Hits 2UE, Sydney Traffic.
19: In Barambing in the Blue Mountains, Bells Line of Road is closed in both directions following a truck crash near Ghost Hill Road. The only alternative is via the Great Western Highway to Darling Causeway, and that could add 90 minutes to the trip. At Kensington, Anzac Parade closed northbound at High Street. That follows a pedestrian accident earlier this morning. The M8 motorway, a broken down truck in the left northbound lane just past the St Peter's Interchange. At Londonderry, road damage has closed an eastbound lane of Carrington Road between Bowman and Milford Roads. A contraflow is in place. 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I'm Tim Govers. That's the latest traffic on Classic Hits 2UE.
1: 2UE Sydney weather.
11: Sunny with nor'easterly winds up to 25 kilometres per hour. Cloudy with rain tomorrow, 14 to 22 degrees in the city, 11 to 21 in the west. Looking ahead, a shower or two Wednesday, partly cloudy Thursday, Friday and over the weekend. Right now in town, it's 20 degrees. The same at Campbelltown, it's 21 at Bankstown. It's 19 degrees at Lucas Heights, Penrith and 19 again at Terry Hills.
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Archie's with a classic hit this afternoon. Hello, it's Michelle Murphy and Wrapped Up Like a Douche, like Sharona in the Night. I know I haven't got the lyrics right, but do you? Man for Man's Blinded by the Light, straight up this. It was the theme song to the TV show Friends, the Rembrandt.

0: Quite a lot. It's a real thing on Sydney's Classic Hits 2UE with Tears for Fears' Mad World playing just before it. Roland Orzabal from Tears for Fears celebrated a birthday over the weekend. He turned 65. 22 degrees in Sydney today. Showers increasing tomorrow and a high of 22. And a shower or two on Wednesday, top of 20 forecast. Now, what I'm going to do in just a moment is play a song just for you. You can tell everybody that this is your song.
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2: 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I'm Tim Gilbert. 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
8: Hi, I'm Lockie Fagan with a sports flash. The AFL has confirmed its week 2 final schedule, with Fremantle to take on Hawthorn in the first qualifying final on Thursday, September 3rd, before Sydney hosts Brisbane at the SCG in the afternoon of Saturday, September 5th. In the elimination finals, Geelong will face one wildcard winner at the MCG on the Friday night, while Adelaide will host the other wildcard victor on the Saturday night. In the NRL, the PNG Chiefs have announced they're signing Joey Manu for 2028. David Riccio from The Telegraph thinks he should join an NRL club when his French rugby contract ends mid-next year.
9: As great a player as he is, I think to get his timing back, an NRL club picking up Joey Manu is genuinely a possibility and something I think he needs from June to October next year.
8: Aussie cricket captain Pat Cummins has admitted the team's batting has been subpar in the drawn series at Bangladesh, saying no one's position is guaranteed. And in Formula One, Lando Norris has taken out the Dutch Grand Prix ahead of championship leader Kimi Antonelli, with George Russell finishing in third. That's the latest in sport.
0: Sydney's classic hit, 2UE.

0: swing of a Monday now. We've warmed up for the week. Soul music, Arthur Conley, and a classic hit from Queen and David Bowie, Under Pressure. Your smiling face, great one from James Taylor. I'm playing this for you, just for you, after our 2 o'clock news headlines. We'll get you up to date with the latest sport and a weather forecast for the next few days ahead. This and some Wang Chung next.
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0: It's 2 o'clock. Good afternoon. I'm Madeline McNeil. The state opposition says the public hospital system needs more than just quick fixes, as new data shows key hospitals are going backwards on treatment time. $130 million has been announced to deliver another 22 short-stay treatment spaces to six hospitals for some patients who need further care following their initial ED assessment. Liberal leader Kelly Sloan says we need more than band-aid solutions.
15: Today, this is a welcome announcement in some respects, but people who have been waiting in our emergency departments for too long are going to be shaking their heads.
0: Drivers are being urged to avoid the Bells Line of Road, which remains closed in both directions west of Bilpin due to a truck rollover. Those already in the area near Ghost Hill Road are being urged to follow emergency services directions and allow for extra travel time. Transport Coordinator General Howard Collins says it's expected to take another hour or two to clean up.
17: If this extends into the evening peak, there will be a lot more traffic, and we're asking people to avoid travel if they can.
0: The head of the AFL has confirmed Swans players at the centre of a Melbourne investigation will not be invited to the Code's Night of Knights. The five players will still be eligible to receive votes for the Brownlow Medal. Andrew Dillon also confirmed the AFL will launch its own inquiries into the alleged incident at a Melbourne hotel once police conclude theirs. The opposition claims its political opponents are all over the shop when it comes to immigration policy. One Nation MP David Farley says when all visa categories are included, the party would allow 230,000 new arrivals each year. But his senior colleagues maintain they would strictly cap annual net migration at 130,000 people. Liberal leader Angus Taylor argues the minor party can't be trusted on the issue.
18: Our opponents are all over the shop on immigration. Only the coalition has a plan to get immigration numbers down and standards up. We have laid out how we will do that. We will cap migration based on housing supply. We'll put Australian values at the centre.
0: A second pedestrian has died as investigations continue into a crash in Sydney's southwest late last month. A man and woman were critically injured when struck by a vehicle at Lakemba. They were taken to hospital, where the 43-year-old woman died 5 days later. Police have now been notified that the 64-year-old man has died. Also making news, the Office of the Children's Guardian has handed down 100 fines as part of a statewide enforcement blitz. And Australia Post is targeting forklift and truck drivers as it launches a national recruitment drive in the lead up to its peak Christmas delivery period. In finance, Theo Lords is up 49 points at 93.19, one Australian dollar buying 71.64 US cents.
13: At Sydney's Classic Hits 2UE, we love playing classic hits. And there's plenty more of them coming up straight after the news and weather.
19: The stakes will be raised for the Bulldogs when they take on the Panthers on Friday night in the NRL. Sitting in ninth position, the Dogs must win their final two games and hope other results go their way. Winger Jacob Kiraz telling Nine every game is now a must win.
20: That's all we're looking forward to, and obviously, you know, that's all we can do at the moment. We can't control anything else, and then hopefully, you know, when we get into the final, our plans to go all the way.
19: Matilda's captain Sam Kerr has hit the crossbar as her top-placed American team Gotham FC was held to a nil-all draw by Angel City in the NWSL. Wyndham Clark has won the PGA Tour's BMW Championship in the second week of the playoffs. Aussies Adam Scott and Minwoo Lee have done enough to qualify for next week's Tour Championship. And Coco Gauff has won the Cincinnati Open, defeating Jessica Pegula. That's sport. I'm Adam Hawes.
0: It's 2:04. That's the latest news and sport.
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21: Mascot, we have a multi-vehicle crash northbound on General Holmes Drive just past the airport tunnel exit. That's closing two lanes, causing some very heavy congestion. Maroubra traffic lights flashing yellow on Anzac Parade at Fitzgerald Avenue, causing delays in all directions. Marylands look out for a multi-vehicle crash eastbound on the M4 just past Burnett Street, closing one lane. 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I'm Erin Healy. That's the latest traffic on Classic Hits 2UE.
13: 2UE Sydney weather.
0: Sunny with nor'easterly winds up to 25 kilometres per hour. Cloudy with rain tomorrow, 14 to 22 degrees in the city, 11 to 21 in the west. Looking ahead, a shower or two Wednesday, partly cloudy Thursday, Friday and over the weekend. Right now in town, it's 20 degrees. The same at Campbelltown, it's 21 at Bankstown. It's 19 degrees at Lucas Heights, Penrith and 19 again at Terry Hills.

0: Cranberries with a classic hit. Hello, it's Michelle Murphy, and I've got a blast from the past from the Rolling Stones to play for you in the next 15 minutes. It's a song that I love, but the first time I heard it wasn't actually the Rolling Stones version. It's had some great covers. Fool to Cry, play soon. Do a diddy diddy, it's Man for Man Now.
1: There she was, just

0: Faded Love, Soft Cell on Sydney's Classic Hits 2UE. The Rolling Stones playing just before that, A Blast from the Past, a song I absolutely love, Fool to Cry. Lady Writer, it's Dire Straits. Playing next. Then we've got 92-year-old Frankie Valli, who was touring and had to cancel his tour because of ill health. His brother said he'd retired. However, Frankie has come out and said, in spite of what you might have heard, I am not retired. He's not stopping. We'll be playing this classic hit from him soon.
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8: Hi, I'm Lachie Fagan with a sports flash. The launch of the AFL Finals and Wildcard Round was overshadowed by questions surrounding the Sydney Swans' ongoing sexual assault investigation. CEO Andrew Dillon also confirming the 5 banned Sydney Swans players will be excluded from this year's Brownlow Medal count.
9: It's a privilege to play AFL, and with that comes responsibilities, and there's accountabilities with that as well.
8: The Sydney Swans have their first finals fixture locked in, taking on the Brisbane Lions Saturday, September 5th. England cricket's drinking culture is back in the spotlight after fast bowler Brighton Cars was briefly detained and handcuffed by police outside a nightclub in Derby. The latest incident comes just months after Ben Stokes and Gus Atkinson were stood down following a separate late-night incident in London. In the NRL, Canterbury has almost a third of its current squad without a confirmed deal for 2027, with several players facing uncertain futures. Utility Kurt Mann has reportedly attracted interest from the West Tigers, while Bulldogs have signed Penrith pair Freddie Lussick and Jesse McLean for next season. And that's the latest in sport.
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0: Yeah, I love it, mate. I just love working to it. I've got a young crew of boys who work with me, and I'm educating them in proper music.
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0: certainly was in the right.
1: Money, it's a bit slippery these days. Disappears too fast in my life. Classic hit from Pink Floyd there in the Cardigans too. The 3 o'clock news headlines will get you across everything that's gone on today to keep you in the conversation. Sports update and a weather forecast for the days ahead too. And then the first song that I ever bought on a single is from George Harrison. It hits the happy spot in me every time I hear this. Takes me back. Got my mind set on you. Playing this classic hit soon.
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0: It's 3 o'clock. Good afternoon. I'm Madeleine McNeil. The Premier has joined calls for the Royal Commission into Anti-Semitism to be extended. The inquiry is due to hand down its final report in December to coincide with the anniversary of the Bondi Beach terrorist attack. But there are growing calls for more people to have their say about the events leading up to the atrocity, which claimed 15 lives. Chris Minns is urging his federal counterparts to seriously consider extending the commission.
6: If we need to go a couple of weeks longer, given that most of the expense was spent setting it up, that would seem to be money well spent, because both the federal and the state government are relying on these recommendations to shape some of our policy.
0: The state opposition is reiterating calls for an inquiry into the health system in Western Sydney as new data shows emergency department wait times are increasing at key facilities. The government's announced short stay units will be expanded across six hospitals in a bid to reduce long waits in EDs. Liberal leader Kelly Sloan says it's welcome, but the state needs more than band-aid solutions. A woman is serious but stable in hospital after being struck by a ute in Sydney's east. The 46-year-old was hit at the driveway of a service station at Kensington. A 39-year-old man has been taken for mandatory testing, and police are appealing for anyone with information to come forward. The Prime Minister maintains there will be no change to Western Australia's controversial GST agreement. WA has guaranteed at least 75 cents of every dollar of tax revenue under a deal struck by the former Liberal government. A Productivity Commission interim report has labelled the agreement a mistake and is urging Labor to revert to the old system. But Anthony Albanese says WA is the engine room of the economy and deserves a fair deal.
16: There will be no change to WA's arrangements whatsoever on the GST. Well, I've said it multiple times. I've signed people's body parts, for goodness sake. You know, I mean, seriously.
0: Five Sydney Swans players involved in an alleged incident in Melbourne will not be invited to the Brownlow Medal ceremony in line with their season-long suspension from playing. A police investigation is ongoing into sexual assault allegations. The AFL says it will launch its own investigation into the incident when that concludes. Also making news, the state's education minister has called a roundtable on preventing sexual assaults after six teenage boys were charged over two separate alleged incidents in Sydney. And testing is underway on a potential second case of H5 bird flu in a long-nosed fur seal in South Australia, following the nation's first confirmed detection of the disease in a mammal. In finance, the All Ords is up 45 points at 93.14, one Australian dollar buying 71.6 US cents.
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18: A double blow for the Newcastle Knights ahead of their clash with the top-placed Warriors. Winger Dom Young and forward Tyson Frizzell have both accepted one-match bans for dangerous contact. Wallaby centre Lynn Eketau says the midfield must deliver in their two-test tour of Argentina. The reigning John Eales medalist has been named alongside Joseph Swalehi, Hunter Paisami and Isaac Henry. But Eketau warns there's stiff competition waiting in the wings.
19: I think for us, as the four centres that are here, we kind of want to push each other to be the best, and it's only going to make the team better.
18: Australian cricket captain Pat Cummins is giving no guarantees that struggling batsman Marnus Labuschagne will be part of October's tour of South Africa. Labuschagne hasn't scored a test ton since 2023. And Frenchman Arthur Fils has beaten American Francis Tiafoe in three sets to win the Cincinnati Open. That's sport. I'm Adam Hawes.
0: 3:04, that's news and sport.
20: 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Sydney traffic.
21: Delays for the M4 in Auburn. City-bound a truck and car collision closing the right-hand lane on the approach to Silverwater Road, but also a slow run westbound. In the Blue Mountains, Bell's Line of Road has been shut both ways after a truck crash near Ghost Hill Road. You'll have to use the Great Western Highway as your alternative. You can access this via Darling Causeway or along Castlereagh Road, Mulgoa Road in the M4. It's going to add an additional 90 minutes to your run, so please plan ahead this afternoon. Looking to the M5 motorway, delays are building outbound at Heathcote Road. Take back dinner time with HelloFresh. 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I'm Brittany Gorrell. That's the latest traffic on Classic Hits 2UE.
20: 2UE Sydney weather.
0: sunny with nor'easterly winds up to 25 kilometres per hour. Cloudy with rain tomorrow, 14 to 22 degrees in the city, 11 to 21 in the west. Looking ahead, a shower or two Wednesday, partly cloudy Thursday, Friday and over the weekend. Right now in the city, it's 21 degrees, 22 at Lucas Heights, it's 23 degrees at Bankstown, 24 at Campbelltown and it's 25 degrees at Penrith.
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1: You're

hit from George Harrison. You've got Andrea Wakeheart in for John Vertigan this week. Oh, Mondays. I find Mondays are like my relaxing day after a very busy weekend. Hopefully yours isn't too hectic either. Classic hits on the way from the Beach Boys and Jackson Browne. This is Bread, Everything I Own.

0: Sydney's home of classic hits, 2UE, where we're inviting you to become a 2UE VIP. 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
2: In the Blue Mountains, Bell's Line of Road has been closed off each direction. This is after a truck crashed near Ghost Hill Road just west of Bilpin. We do have detours using the Great Western Highway, accessing that via Darling Causeway or from Castlereagh Road down to Mulgoa Road and the M4. Allow at least an additional 90 minutes to your run this afternoon. M4 is easing up citybound in Auburn after an earlier truck and car crash near Silverwater Road. Still quite sluggish though, westbound.

0: towards this area. The hunt is on. Emmy Rossum stars in Furious, a gripping new thriller where an FBI agent's pursuit of a serial killer turns dangerously personal. Now streaming on Disney+. I'm Brittany Gorrell. That's the latest traffic on Classic Hits 2UE.
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8: Hi, I'm Lockie Fagan with a sports flash. The launch of the AFL Finals and wildcard round was overshadowed by questions surrounding the Sydney Swans' ongoing sexual assault investigation. CEO Andrew Dillon also confirming the 5 banned Sydney Swans players will be excluded from this year's Brownlow Medal count.
9: It's a privilege to play AFL, and with that comes responsibilities, and there's accountabilities with that as well.
8: The Sydney Swans have their first finals fixture locked in, taking on the Brisbane Lions Saturday, September 5th. England cricket's drinking culture is back in the spotlight after fast bowler Brighton Cars was briefly detained and handcuffed by police outside a nightclub in Derby. The latest incident comes just months after Ben Stokes and Gus Atkinson were stood down following a separate late-night incident in London. In the NRL, Canterbury has almost a third of its current squad without a confirmed deal for 2027, with several players facing uncertain futures. Utility Kurt Mann has reportedly attracted interest from the West Tigers, while Bulldogs have signed Penrith pair Freddie Lussick and Jesse McLean for next season. And that's the latest in sport.
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0: Classic Hits 2UE, Sydney Traffic.
1: In Russell Lee, a lane closed each direction on Lyons Road at Russell Street after a two-car collision. The M4 motorway is still a little slow eastbound towards Homebush Bay Drive after debris has been cleared off. Bell's Line of Road has been closed off each direction through the Blue Mountains after a truck crash west of Bilpin near Ghost Hill Road. You'll have to use a Great Western Highway as your alternative, and that's going to add an additional 90 minutes potentially to your run this afternoon, so plan your journey. The M5 is getting quite slow outbound and the Cooks River Tunnel mascot. Thinking hybrid? 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I'm Brittany Gorrell. That's the latest traffic on Classic Hits 2UE.
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0: ABBA for your Monday afternoon, although we will take ABBA any afternoon, wouldn't we? After 4 o'clock, got a song from Percy Sledge. Do you know what he did before he was big in the music industry? Interesting job. I'll tell you the story in around 15 minutes. I've also got Starship lined up for you and a classic hit from Kool & the Gang after our news, sport and weather.
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0: It's 4 o'clock. Good afternoon. I'm Madeline McNeil. The state government is defending its handling of the health system, despite data showing some key hospitals are going backwards on treatment time.
6: Wait times for treatment and discharge at facilities like St George and Westmead Hospital are worse than when the Premier used them as part of a campaign. Health Minister Ryan Park says there's been an increase in sicker patients in emergency departments.
15: They take longer and you do not want to get through those patients fast. You actually need to spend the time with them. So they take longer for them to get through our system. However, we are starting to see better improvements in people, faster rate of people seen on time.
6: The Premier is backing calls to extend the Royal Commission into anti-Semitism as the inquiry enters its last week of hearings. The Commission is due to hand down its final report in December to coincide with the anniversary of the Bondi Beach terror attack. Some members of the Jewish community believe more people should have the chance to testify. Chris Minns is urging the federal government to consider the request. A woman has been taken to hospital in a serious but stable condition after being hit by a ute in Sydney's east. The 46-year-old was struck in the driveway of a service station at Kensington. A 39-year-old man has been taken for mandatory testing. The opposition claims the federal government can't be trusted to keep its word on Western Australia's GST agreement. WA has guaranteed a 75% floor on every dollar of GST under a deal which has angered other states. Labor says it will make no change to the arrangement, even though it's been labelled a mistake by the Productivity Commission. But Liberal leader Angus Taylor argues only the Coalition can be trusted to honour the deal.
16: I've said that many, many times. I've been very clear on this. I tell you who you can't trust on the GST, it's this Prime Minister. It's this Prime Minister. But our position has been clear, and my position on this has been very clear for many, many years.
6: The state's education minister has called an urgent roundtable on preventing sexual assaults after six teenage boys were charged over two separate alleged incidents in Sydney. School leaders are due to meet with experts, young people, victim advocates and e-safety within weeks. Also making news, the AFL boss has confirmed the code will conduct its own internal inquiries into an alleged incident involving five Sydney Swans players once police have concluded an investigation into an alleged sexual assault. And the Bureau of Statistics says staff are now following up on households which are yet to return a completed census form just under 2 weeks on from census night. In finance, just before the close, the All Ords is trading up 44 points at 93.14. One Australian dollar is buying 71.69 US cents.
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18: The Bulldogs have been hit by a COVID outbreak just days before their biggest game of the year. Up to 10 players, including star forward Jacob Preston, have been struck down since Saturday night's win over the Dragons. Canterbury must beat Penrith on Friday night to stay alive for the finals. Centre Matt Burton confident they can replicate their stunning upset of the Panthers from round six.
19: Yeah, 100%. We got full faith in our ability and we know what we can do when we put it all together. So we just got to go out there and compete for 80 minutes and we'll get the job done.
18: Former Roosters Premiership winner Joey Manu has signed a two-year deal with the PNG Chiefs. World champion Oblique Seville came up trumps as all nine athletes cracked the 10-second barrier in an astonishing men's 100-metre final at the Silesia Diamond League meet. And the Flying Roos have taken out the Germany Sale Grand Prix. That's sport. I'm Adam Hawes.
6: It's 4:04. That's the latest news and sport.
17: Classic Hits 2UE, Sydney Traffic.
20: In Russell Lee, a two-car crash on Lyons Road with a lane shut each direction at Russell Street. The M4 motorway is easing up city-bound towards Silverwood Road after an earlier incident. Into Jamison Town, Mulgoa Road, a two-car crash southbound on the approach to the M4. It's in the left-turn lane. This is one of your diversions with the closure of Bell's Line of Road in the Blue Mountains. A truck crashed today earlier at Ghost Hill Road. That's blocked off both ways just west of Bilpin, so the Great Western Highway is accessible via Mulgoa Road from Castlereagh Road and then also Darling Causeway. 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I'm Brittany Gorrell. That's the latest traffic on Classic Hits 2UE.
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6: Sunny with nor'easterly winds up to 25 kilometres per hour. Cloudy with rain tomorrow, 14 to 22 degrees in the city, 11 to 21 in the west. Looking ahead, a shower or two Wednesday, partly cloudy Thursday, Friday and over the weekend. Right now in the city, it's 21 degrees. The same at Lucas Heights, it's 22 at Bankstown, 24 degrees at Campbelltown, it's 25 at Penrith.
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He was a simple farm labourer and a hospital orderly before he became a musical superstar. Percy Sledge, When a Man Loves a Woman. Andrea Wacott in for John Vertigan. Classic hits on the way for you from Carly Simon, Paul Simon, not related. And right now it's Tom Petty, I Won't Back Down.

0: mate. I just can't get enough of it. Even when I wake up at 3 o'clock in the morning, the first thing is I listen to the radio, because I just absolutely love it to death. You got my vote for sure, that's guaranteed.
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celebrating its 50th birthday this year. Hotel California from the Eagles here at Sydney's home of classic hits 2UE with the Classic Hits Breakfast back tomorrow morning with Kathy Jubb. She has got $1,000.

0: is burning a hole in her pocket with a $1,000 minute. 60 seconds, 10 questions. You get them all right. She hands over the cash. Would you like a little help? Because tomorrow I know what question three is. So it's, what would you be playing if you were using a tombola? You know the answer to this, don't you? It's marbles. Remember that fun game? Well, remember that question, remember that answer, and make sure you play tomorrow morning, the $1,000 minute. Kathy will put the call out just before the 8 a.m. news.
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2: In Bexley on Forest Road, there's been a car and pedestrian incident where northbound lane is shut at Kingsland Road South. Campbelltown, Narellan Road, Kelly Car Road, two-car collision here eastbound. Just off the Ride Bridge southbound for Concord Road in Rhodes, a car's broken down. That's around Mary Street East, which means some pretty heavy delays are back towards Top Ride. In the Blue Mountains, Bell's Line of Road closed off both directions after a crash west of Bilpin near Ghost Hill Road earlier today. With your alternative only being the Great Western Highway, it's going to add quite a bit to your travel time. Census night was Tuesday, the 11th of August. There's still time to complete. In the census, every answer matters. Authorised by the Australian Bureau of Statistics, Canberra. I'm Brittany Gorrell. That's the latest traffic on Classic Hits 2UE.
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10: Hi, I'm Lockie Fagan with a Sports Flash. Beginning with AFL, Zach Butters has put speculation about his future to rest, confirming today he's leaving Port Adelaide via free agency. Speaking to 7 News, he admitted the decision did not come easily.
11: Yeah, I made the decision to head home. It's obviously been one that I've wrestled with. Yeah, it's been a tough decision in my life and one that I haven't taken lightly.
10: And minor premiers Fremantle have dominated the 46-man All-Australian squad, leading the way with 8 Dockers selected. Reigning premiers Brisbane have 6 players named and Hawthorn 5, with the final team to be revealed at Tuesday night's AFL Awards. In the NRL, the Bulldogs are battling a COVID outbreak ahead of Friday night's must-win clash against Penrith. 10 squad members, including Jacob Preston, Josh Curran and Kurt Mann, have been kept away from training today after a series of positive tests. The outbreak is set to spark plenty of interest in tomorrow's teamless announcement as the 9th place Canterbury fight to keep their season alive. And the PNG Chiefs have announced another huge signing, securing 2-time premiership winner Joey Manu on a 2-year deal from 2028. That's the latest in sport.
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0: 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Sydney traffic.
1: Blue Mountains, Bell's Line of Road remains closed off after an earlier truck crash today near Ghost Hill Road. Diversions are using Great Western Highway. The M5 motorway westbound passing Henry Lawson Drive, two-car crash in the breakdown lane, slowing up traffic. We've had a car and pedestrian incident through Bexley Forest Road. It's quite heavy northbound around Kingsland Road South. Campbelltown, a crash on Narellan Road eastbound at Kelly Carr Road. And South Dowling Street through Surrey Hills, a breakdown southbound at Cleveland Street. 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I'm Brittany Gorrell. 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

0: classic hit from Creedence. Did you see in the news last night the World Humanoid Robot Games in Beijing and how the robots were running just so fast? Could you imagine them now with machine guns? In the news, they were talking about how they will be the soldiers of tomorrow. I'm so scared of the future. Bring back the past. We love the past, don't we? Especially the music. Martha and the Muffins, Echo Beach. Not a real beach, just a nice daydream away from the 9 to 5. We'll hear it after our news, sport, weather, traffic, all together.
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12: It's 5 o'clock. Good afternoon. I'm Madeline McNeil. The state opposition is welcoming the expansion of short stay units to ease emergency department wait times, but wants to see more than band-aid solutions to the health crisis. Labor's announced $130 million to expand short stay units at six hospitals, including Nepean and Campbelltown, for patients who need additional treatment for conditions expected to resolve quickly. Shadow Health Minister Sarah Mitchell has told Clinton Maynard she's not going to criticise today's announcement, but it does raise questions.
13: Credit where credit's due. I think that those sort of projects, if they help with that pipeline of people coming through, you know, we're not going to be critical of that. But again, it's that sort of confused messaging, because only a few weeks ago, people were being told to stay away from emergency wards if you had those sort of issues. Now we're being told that these beds will help, you know, fix that issue.
12: The opposition believes the Prime Minister should listen to his New South Wales counterpart and extend the Royal Commission into anti-Semitism. The inquiry's final report is due in December to mark the anniversary of the Bondi Beach terror attack. Premier Chris Minns has joined the coalition and Jewish groups in calling for more witnesses to be given the chance to testify. Liberal Senator John O'Dunham says it's vital key decision makers are held to account.
14: If we are to properly learn from the mistakes that led to Bondi, and there are some terrible, heinous mistakes made by decision makers through this whole long, drawn-out history, then we need to have it all on the table.
12: The federal government maintains it will make no change to Western Australia's GST arrangement. WA has guaranteed a 75-cent floor on every dollar of GST under a deal struck by former Prime Minister Scott Morrison. A Productivity Commission report labelled the agreement a mistake, which has created a less equitable system. Labor says WA is the engine room of the economy and deserves a fair deal. The AFL boss insists the league doesn't have a culture problem as police continue investigations into an alleged incident involving Sydney Swans players. Five players stood down for the season for breaching club standards will not be invited to attend the Coles Night of Knights, the Brownlow Medal. AFL Chief Executive Andrew Dillon says there has been accountability at a club level for the players, but admits the sport can do better.
15: I think the actions of a few don't take away from the thousands of people involved in football at all different levels who do great things all the time. But what we do know is that we can do things better, and we'll continue to do that, and we'll continue to learn and be better.
12: And police are appealing for witnesses after a woman was struck by a ute at a Kensington service station this morning. She's serious but stable in hospital. In finance, the All Ords closed up 47 points at 93.16. One Australian dollar is buying 71.6 US cents.
0: At Sydney's Classic Hits 2UE, we love playing classic hits. And there's plenty more of them coming up straight after the news and weather.
16: Two-time premiership winner Adam Reynolds is believed to have played his final NRL game. The retiring Broncos veteran is expected to announce a calf injury will keep him out for the rest of the season. Panthers coach Ivan Cleary is being tight-lipped on who will play 5/8 in Friday night's game against the Bulldogs after Jack Cogger accepted a 3-match suspension for a high tackle. Knights duo Dom Young and forward Tyson Frizzell have both accepted 1-match bans for dangerous contact. Some positive news for the embattled Sydney Swans. Charlie Curnow and Brodie Grundy have been named to the AFL's prestigious All-Australian squad for the 2026 season. Lachie Ashe and Clayton Oliver have been selected from the Giants. And the England cricket team is dealing with yet another nightclub-related incident, with fast bowler Brighton Cass arrested in Derby. That's sport. I'm Adam Hawes.
12: It's 5:04. That's the very latest news and sport.
0: Classic Hits 2UE. Sydney traffic.
17: Bells Line of Road remains closed off both directions for the length. That's after an earlier truck crash near Ghost Hill Road late this morning. We do have diversions on the Great Western Highway accessible via Darling Causeway and down from Richmond on Castlereagh Road, Mulgoa Road and to the M4. Bondi Junction, a four-car crash eastbound for Bondi Road at Ocean Street. M5 slow moving westbound at Henry Lawson Drive after an earlier two-car crash has moved off, and we're recovering in Bexley up and down Forest Road after a car and pedestrian incident. 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I'm Brittany Gorrell. That's the latest traffic on Classic Hits 2UE.
0: 2UE Sydney weather.
12: Sunny with nor'easterly winds up to 25 kilometres per hour. Cloudy with rain tomorrow. 14 to 22 degrees in the city. 11 to 21 in the west. Looking ahead, a shower or two Wednesday, partly cloudy Thursday, Friday and over the weekend. Right now in the city, it's 21 degrees. The same at Lucas Heights, it's 22 at Bankstown, 24 degrees at Campbelltown, it's 25 at Penrith.
0: Now, we go non-stop for the ride home. 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

A classic hit from Crowded House. Andrea Wacott in for John Vertigan. Congratulations, you have successfully completed Monday in around 15 minutes. We'll see what the drive home is looking like. I've got cutting crew lined up for you. This is The Zombies. She's Not There.

0: 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Sydney traffic.
1: In Belrose, a breakdown southbound along Forest Way, closing a lane at Walden Road, Blue Mountains. Bell's line of road remains closed off both ways after a truck crash near Ghost Hill Road earlier today. Your only alternative is the Great Western Highway, and that's going to add plenty of travel time to your run home this evening, so please just plan ahead. North Mead, very slow westbound run on James Bruce Drive towards Windsor Road, and the M7's underpace outbound towards Sunny Hot Road coming from the M2 merge. 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I'm Brittany Gorrell. That's the latest traffic on Classic Hits 2UE.
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1: How lovely has today been? Oh, that sunshine. Tomorrow, though, the rains return. 22 the top. Wednesday, a shower or two, 20 degrees. But then Thursday onwards, looking very nice. And a timely reminder that there's only 8 days left of winter. Bring it on. It's The Police at Sydney's home of classic hits, 2UE.

0: 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Sydney traffic.
1: In the Blue Mountains, Bell's Line of Road has reopened both directions after its closure for much of today from a truck crash earlier at Ghost Hill Road. That's Bell's Line of Road has reopened each direction. Now to the M4 motorway, a bit of a slow stretch towards the eastbound off Rambert Hill Road after breakdowns cleared off. Quite busy for the Western Distributor southbound from Harbour Bridge to Anzac Bridge. Congestion Homebush West on Centenary Drive southbound at Arthur Street. And your runtime on the M5 motorway westbound 22 minutes, Kingsgrove to Preston. Major roads will close on Sunday for the Sydney Marathon from North Sydney to Kingsford, including the Harbour Bridge, Western Distributor and Anzac Parade. Details at livetraffic.com. I'm Brittany Gorrell. That's the latest traffic on Classic Hits 2UE.
0: Nothing but back-to-back classic hits. 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

0: The hardest part about listening to our classic hits is not singing too loud if you are on public transport. I think you're going to struggle because we've got this coming up. I struggle not to sing it while I'm just telling you about it. Okay. Electric Blue. That's all you'll get out of me. I've got ABBA lined up as well. And after our news, sport and traffic, the Hollies.
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7: Hi, I'm Lachie Fagan with a Sports Flash. Beginning with AFL, Zach Butters has put speculation about his future to rest, confirming today he's leaving Port Adelaide via free agency. Speaking to 7 News, he admitted the decision did not come easily.
8: Yeah, I made a decision to head home. It's obviously been one that I've wrestled with. Yeah, it's been a tough decision in my life and one that I haven't taken lightly.
7: And minor premiers Fremantle have dominated the 46-man All-Australian squad, leading the way with 8 Dockers selected. Reigning premiers Brisbane have 6 players named and Hawthorn 5, with the final team to be revealed at Tuesday night's AFL Awards. In the NRL, the Bulldogs are battling a COVID outbreak ahead of Friday night's must-win clash against Penrith. 10 squad members, including Jacob Preston, Josh Curran and Kurt Mann, have been kept away from training today after a series of positive tests. The outbreak is set to spark plenty of interest in tomorrow's team list announcement as the 9th place Canterbury fight to keep their season alive. And the PNG Chiefs have announced another huge signing, securing 2-time premiership winner Joey Manu on a 2-year deal from 2028. That's the latest in sport.
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9: 2UE News.
11: It's 6 o'clock. Good evening, I'm Madeline McNeil. There's growing pressure on the federal government to extend the Royal Commission on Anti-Semitism and Social Cohesion, with the Premier today backing calls from Jewish leaders and the coalition. The inquiry is due to hand down its final report on the anniversary of the Bondi terror attack. Liberal MP Julian Lisa has told Clinton Maynard no Jewish Australian thinks it's important for the report to be delivered on the 14th of December. They just want the commission to get to the bottom of the issue.
12: Hold the people to account who've been engaging in anti-Semitic conduct,
1: hold the people to account who've been in positions of leadership in the arts, in the universities, people who are organising protests, and government ministers like from the Prime Minister down, because we can't afford to have this happen again in our country.
11: The AFL boss has insisted the league doesn't have a culture problem as he faced questions over the Sydney Swan scandal for the first time. Eddie Summerfield reports.
12: Launching the AFL finals series under a shadow of the Sydney Swans scandal, Andrew Dillon facing questions for the first time.
13: Swans have taken action with the support of the AFL based on the information that is at hand now.
12: The five stood down Swans are yet to be questioned by police and won't be invited to this year's Brownlow medal. The league boss insisting its own probe won't be launched until after Victoria Police has completed its investigations.
13: Again, don't want to get into hypotheticals because the police investigation will run its course.
12: Thousands of Swans fans yesterday left the doubleheader before the men's side ran out on the SCG. Dillon insisting the code doesn't have a broader cultural problem.
13: The actions of a few don't define the actions of the entire industry.
12: Eddie Summerfield, Melbourne.
11: Short-stay treatment units designed to reduce emergency department wait times will be expanded to six hospitals. The dedicated settings are expected to bolster annual patient capacity by about 22,000 people. Premier Chris Minns says the $130 million investment is part of a larger effort to ease bed shortages and staff pressures.
14: We're not going to cut it just to have brand new buildings. We need to make sure that we're paying our nurses, our allied health professionals, our paramedics, our doctors, more than they were previously getting so that they can continue to serve the public, particularly through the winter months.
11: Also making news, an emergency roundtable has been called to discuss the prevention of teenage sexual assaults in New South Wales after six boys were charged over two separate alleged incidents in Sydney. And the Bureau of Statistics says more than 10 million completed census forms have been returned almost 2 weeks on from census night. In finance, the All Ords closed up 47 points at 93.16. One Australian dollar is buying 71.64 US cents.
9: If it's happening in Sydney, you'll hear about it on 2UE. 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
11: New NRL franchise, the PNG Chiefs, have signed their seventh player. Former Roosters centre and Kiwi international Joey Manu has signed a two-year deal. Chiefs general manager Michael Shammas says Manu brings more premiership-winning experience to their already stacked roster.
15: Joey's a two-time premiership winner. He takes our total premierships to 16 amongst our coaching staff and amongst our players. So that's a really important thing for us. We're getting guys who are winners.
11: The Bulldogs have been struck down by a COVID outbreak. 10 players have missed training ahead of Friday night's must-win clash with the Panthers. The Flying Roos have taken out the Germany Sale Grand Prix, tightening their stranglehold on the championship leaderboard after nine events. And Wyndham Clark has won the PGA Tour's BMW Championship in the second week of the playoffs. It's 6:04. That's the latest news and sport.
9: 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Sydney traffic.
16: A couple of breakdowns in the M4 tunnel, one at the westbound on-ramp from the Anzac Bridge. Left 10 lanes being blocked with a 40k speed, and another through Haberfield. This is a truck on the M4 westbound off-ramp to Wattle Street. In Riverston, Garfield Road East to Piccadilly Street, there's been a two-car collision. In the Blue Mountains, Bells Line of Road has reopened following its closure today from an earlier truck crash at Ghost Hill Road. And we're looking steady on the M2 westbound from Lane Cove Tunnel to Windsor Road, only taking 12 minutes. 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I'm Brittany Gorrell. That's the latest traffic on Classic Hits 2UE.
9: 2UE Sydney weather.
11: Sunny with nor'easterly winds up to 25 kilometres per hour. Cloudy with rain tomorrow. 14 to 22 degrees in the city. 11 to 21 in the west. Looking ahead, a shower or two Wednesday, partly cloudy Thursday, Friday and over the weekend. Right now in the city, it's 21 degrees. The same at Lucas Heights. It's 22 at Bankstown, 24 degrees at Campbelltown. It's 25 at Penrith.
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9: Now, another hour of classic hits on 2UE. Sydney's new home of classic hits, 2UE.

I was singing that so loudly in the studio that people were looking at me strangely as they were walking past. It's okay, just enjoying the music. Electric Blue Ice House, Andrea Waycott in for John Vertigan this week. I just got that dreaded text message. On your way home, can you stop and get some milk? I just bought milk. It's like it's evaporating out of my fridge. The Doors, Love Her Madly. And I got a classic hit on the way from the Bee Gees.

0: 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Sydney traffic.
1: Annandale, the M8 motorway tunnel, a car's broken down northbound pushing up towards the M4 merge, a speed limit of 40Ks through here. For the M4 tunnel off-ramp to Wattle Street westbound, a truck's broken down in Haberfield. In Menangle Park, Menangle Road at Spring Farm Parkway, set of traffic lights are flashing. There's been a crash in Rudy Hill, delays each direction for Francis Road around Charlotte Road. Looking to the M5, still just a bit of a slow stretch west at Moorbank Avenue. 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I'm Brittany Gorrell. That's the latest traffic on Classic Hits 2UE.
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11: Hi, I'm Lachie Fagan with a Sports Flash. Beginning with AFL, Zach Butters has put speculation about his future to rest, confirming today he's leaving Port Adelaide via free agency. Speaking to 7 News, he admitted the decision did not come easily.
12: Yeah, I made a decision to head home. It's obviously been one that I've wrestled with. Yeah, it's been a tough decision in my life.

0: life and one that I haven't taken lightly.
1: And minor premiers Fremantle have dominated the 46-man All-Australian squad, leading the way with 8 Dockers selected. Reigning premiers Brisbane have 6 players named and Hawthorn 5, with the final team to be revealed at Tuesday night's AFL Awards. In the NRL, the Bulldogs are battling a COVID outbreak ahead of Friday night's must-win clash against Penrith. 10 squad members, including Jacob Preston, Josh Curran and Kurt Mann, have been kept away from training today after a series of positive tests. The outbreak is set to spark plenty of interest in tomorrow's teamless announcement as the 9th place Canterbury fight to keep their season alive. And the PNG Chiefs have announced another huge signing, securing 2-time premiership winner Joey Manu on a 2-year deal from 2028. That's the latest in sport.

0: 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Sydney traffic.
1: In Rudy Hill, a two-car crash has closed Francis Road in both directions. We are seeing heavy delays there as a result. Northbound traffic being diverted onto Charlotte Road there. In Hove Road, a breakdown eastbound on the M4 off-ramp to Church Street. In Menangle Park, traffic lights are flashing yellow on Menangle Road at Spring Farm Parkway. In Darlinghurst, still seeing some delays southbound on the Eastern Distributor. Newtown, also underpaced northbound on King Street. And at Bondi Junction, we are seeing delays westbound on Old South Head Road at Sir Ironfield Drive. I'm worried about rising fuel costs but don't have anywhere to plug in? 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I'm Thomas Reeve. That's the latest traffic on Classic Hits 2UE.
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0: Oh, yeah. That's a classic hit. Toto, Hold the Line. I'm heading home, but there's plenty of classic hits on the way. Aretha Franklin, A Natural Woman. What is an unnatural woman? Well, I think I have the definition. I look through magazines and I'm on social media. Big lips, no wrinkles. They can be 60, 70 years old, still look like they're 40. It's a bit unnatural. And after our 7 o'clock news, a classic hit from ELO. You have a great Monday evening. I'll catch you tomorrow at 3.
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3: 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I'm Tim Gilbert. 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
7: Good evening, I'm Jermelle Wills. Labor and the opposition say confusion over One Nation's immigration policy shows the minor party is not fit to govern. Federal politics reporter Nelson Scott.
14: One Nation says it will slash annual net migration to 130,000 people in a bid to ease pressure on infrastructure and housing. But its newest MP, David Farley, has muddied the party's message, arguing the figure excludes several major visa categories, effectively pushing One Nation's real target to 230,000. Prime Minister Anthony Albanese says this matches the government's policy.
15: He believed the numbers that Labor have come up with are about right.
14: Senior One Nation MP Barnaby Joyce has told Seven Mr. Farley misspoke.
16: It is 130,000. We've been saying it all along.
14: The opposition says the policy confusion shows One Nation is not a party of government. Nelson Scott, Canberra.
7: The opposition claims the federal government can't be trusted to keep its word on Western Australia's GST agreement. WA's guaranteed a 75-cent floor on every dollar of GST under a deal that's angered other states. Labor says it won't change the arrangement, even though it's been labelled a mistake by the Productivity Commission. Liberal leader Angus Taylor says only the coalition can be trusted to honour the deal.
17: I tell you who you can't trust on the GST, it's this Prime Minister. But our position has been clear and my position on this has been very clear for many, many years.
7: Advocates and coalition MPs want the inquiry into anti-Semitism extended. A petition of 100,000 signatures calls for senior political figures and activists to testify. Five men have been arrested after construction industry raids in Victoria. Police have seized CFMEU-registered vehicles, 10 mobile phones, laptops and documents. Queensland's proposed breach bail go-to-jail reforms have been criticised by prison staff. They say the tougher laws could push the state's overcrowded jails to breaking point. A leading charity is using National Skills Week to encourage exposure to trades in high school. Smith Family Research shows just 17% of Year 10 school leavers secured full-time work in 2023. Chief Executive Doug Taylor says giving them more information about career pathways could reverse that trend.
18: Great careers education connects what a young person's learning at school today with future opportunity in an economy that's changing rapidly.
7: In finance, one Australian dollar buying around 71.6 US cents.
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7: The AFL All-Australian squad has been announced with the Dockers dominating the list. Alex Riddell reports.
19: Minor Premiers Fremantle have eight named with players on every line, including Alex Pearce, Josh Tracy, Caleb Sarong and Jordan Clark. Brisbane has six players selected, Hawthorn five and Patrick Cripps the only Carlton player to be named. Melbourne captain Max Gawn is in line for a record-breaking ninth All-Australian blazer. Marcus Bontempelli looking likely to get his eighth when the final 23 is named at the AFL Awards tomorrow night. North Melbourne's Harry Sheasel and Carlton's Sam Walsh among the surprise exclusions.
7: Broncos skipper Adam Reynolds has played his final NRL game due to a calf injury. 10 Bulldogs players with COVID have missed training ahead of Friday's clash with the Panthers, and the England cricket team's dealing with another nightclub incident. Fast bowler Bryden Cass has been arrested. That's news and sport.
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7: Fine overnight, getting down to 14 degrees. Tomorrow, showers with a top of 22. Wednesday, the high chance of showers with a top of 20. Partly cloudy on Thursday with a top of 19. Friday, cloudy and 21. Right now in the city, it's 18 degrees. 18 degrees in Bankstown and Campbelltown. 17 in Gosford and Lucas Heights. 17 in Penrith. 16 in Terry Hills.
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0: when I was doing the washing up, waiting for the hot water to come through, and all of a sudden I realised my feet were moving and my body swaying. 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And it's just so great with the radio station. There are so many of those.
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12: Good evening, I'm Jamel Wells. Anthony Albanese says there'll be no change to Western Australia's GST arrangements while he's Prime Minister. WA's guaranteed a 75-cent floor on every dollar of GST under a deal put in place by the previous coalition government. Other states claim the arrangement is unfair. Mr Albanese says the deal acknowledges the role WA plays in the national economy.
13: During COVID, when there was a major downturn in most of the eastern states, WA kept going because of its sector. I will always back WA. I am in sync with the Premier of WA.
12: The opposition says the Prime Minister needs to listen to calls for the Royal Commission into Anti-Semitism to be extended. The inquiry's final report is due in December to mark the anniversary of the Bondi terrorist attack. Jewish groups and others are calling for more witnesses to testify. Liberal Senator John O'Dunham says decision makers must be held to account.
14: If we are to properly learn from the mistakes that led to Bondi, and there are some terrible, heinous mistakes made by decision makers through this whole long drawn out history, then we need to have it all on the table.
12: The AFL boss says the league doesn't have a culture problem as police continue to investigate an alleged incident involving Sydney Swans players. Five players stood down for breaching club standards won't be invited to the Brownlow Medal. AFL Chief Executive Andrew Dillon says the sport can do better.
15: I think the actions of a few don't take away from the thousands of people involved in football at all different levels who do great things all the time. But what we do know is that we can do things better, and we'll continue to do that, and we'll continue to learn and be better.
12: A 47-year-old man's been charged with using a drone to deliver more than $1 million worth of drugs into a Townsville prison. Officers say they found a package attached to the drone with drugs, syringes, a glass pipe and mobile phone. Around 90,000 people have been told to evacuate Reno, Nevada in the US with a wildfire on the outskirts of the city. The fire has so far injured at least six people. Nevada's governor has declared a state of emergency. And a cargo carrier has arrived at Christmas Island to retrieve SpaceX's Starship 40. It will carry the rocket 17,000 kilometres back to Texas. In finance, one Australian dollar buying around 71.6 US cents.
3: At Sydney's Classic Hits 2UE, we love playing classic hits. And there's plenty more of them coming up straight after the news and weather.
12: Canterbury must beat NRL heavyweights Penrith on Friday to stay alive for the finals. Centre Matt Burton is confident they can replicate their upset of the Panthers in round six.
16: Yeah, 100%. We got full faith in our ability and, we know what we can do when we pull it all together. So we just got to go out there and compete for 80 minutes and we'll get the job done.
12: Former Roosters Premiership winner Joey Manu has signed a two-year deal with the PNG Chiefs. Zach Butters has told Port Adelaide he's leaving the AFL club as a free agent. He plans to return to Victoria with Geelong, Western Bulldogs, Richmond and Collingwood chasing him. Australian cricket captain Pat Cummins is giving no guarantees struggling batsman Manus Labuschagne will be part of October's tour of South Africa. Labuschagne hasn't scored a test century since 2023. You're up to date. That's the latest news and sport.
3: 2UE Sydney weather.
12: Fine overnight, getting down to 14 degrees. Tomorrow, showers with a top of 22. Wednesday, the high chance of showers with a top of 20. Partly cloudy on Thursday with a top of 19. Friday, cloudy and 21. Right now in the city, it's 18 degrees. 18 degrees in Bankstown and Campbelltown. 17 in Gosford and Lucas Heights. 17 in Penrith. 16 in Terry Hills.
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0: 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I gotta have faith.
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14: Good evening, I'm Jamel Wells. There's growing pressure on the federal government to extend the Royal Commission into anti-Semitism. The inquiry is due to hand down its final report on December 14, the anniversary of the Bondi terrorist attack. Liberal MP Julian Lisa says no Jewish Australian thinks it's important for the report to be delivered then. He says it is important to get to the bottom of the issue.
15: Hold the people to account who've been engaging in anti-Semitic conduct.
1: hold the people to account who've been in positions of leadership in the arts, in the universities, people who are organising protests, and government ministers like from the Prime Minister down, because we can't afford to have this happen again in our country.
14: The federal government maintains it will not change Western Australia's GST arrangement. WA's guaranteed a 75-cent floor on every dollar of GST under a deal struck by former Prime Minister Scott Morrison. A Productivity Commission report has labelled the agreement a mistake that's created a less equitable system. Labor says WA is the engine room of the economy and deserves a fair deal. Police are searching for four people after a violent home invasion in Perth. Chelsea Bowden reports.
5: Police say four people armed with weapons and wearing face coverings forced their way into a home in Warmbra around 2:30 on Monday morning. It's understood there was an altercation inside before the group fled. Officers arrived to find two men aged in their 40s and 50s with multiple stab wounds. Both were taken to hospital to be treated for serious injuries and are now stable. Police are treating it as a targeted attack and say there is no ongoing risk to the public. Chelsea Bowden reporting.
14: Supermarket giant Coles says attacks on staff have increased 85% over the past 2 years in Victoria. The ABC reports one customer has threatened staff with a hammer and a security guard has been thrown into a checkout machine. Premier Ben Carroll says workplace protection orders will be in place by 2027. A woman's died in a crash involving a car and truck at Exeter in the New South Wales Southern Highlands. The woman who was driving the car died at the scene. And the Bureau of Statistics says it's received more than 10 million completed census forms, but many households are yet to respond. Tomorrow will mark 2 weeks since census night. Field officers are following up with households yet to return their form. The census is compulsory and failing to complete it risks a fine. In finance, one Australian dollar buying around 71.6 US cents.
12: If it's happening in Sydney, you'll hear about it on 2UE. 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
14: Essendon has announced its new senior coach. Jordan Tunbridge reports.
15: Turning to one of their own to lead them back up the AFL ladder, the Bombers have appointed Mark McVay on a three-year deal. The 232-game Essendon great edged out former teammate James Hurd, Jamie Graham and Murray Davis following an extensive search. McVay returns after coaching stints at GWS and Sydney, including a spell as interim Giants coach in 2022. The 45-year-old wants the Bombers to be brave and aggressive with the ball and relentless without it. He says a demanding pre-season awaits. Jordan Tunbridge, Melbourne.
14: In the NRL, the Bulldogs have a COVID outbreak just days before their biggest game of the year. Up to 10 players, including star forward Jacob Preston, have the virus. You're up to date. That's the latest news and sport.
12: 2UE Sydney weather.
14: Fine overnight, getting down to 14 degrees. Tomorrow, showers with a top of 22. Wednesday, the high chance of showers with a top of 20. Partly cloudy on Thursday with a top of 19. Friday, cloudy and 21. Right now in the city, it's 18 degrees. 18 degrees in Bankstown and Campbelltown. 17 in Gosford and Lucas Heights. 17 in Penrith. 16 in Terry Hills.
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12: Good evening, I'm Jamel Wills. Labor and the opposition claim confusion over One Nation's immigration policy shows the minor party is not fit to govern. Federal politics reporter Nelson Scott.
13: One Nation says it will slash annual net migration to 130,000 people in a bid to ease pressure on infrastructure and housing. But its newest MP, David Farley, has muddied the party's message, arguing the figure excludes several major visa categories, effectively pushing One Nation's real target to 230,000. Prime Minister Anthony Albanese says this matches the government's policy.
1: He believed the numbers that Labor have come up with are about right.
13: Senior One Nation MP Barnaby Joyce has told Seven Mr Farley misspoke.
7: It is 130,000. We've been saying it all along.
13: The opposition says the policy confusion shows One Nation is not a party of government. Nelson Scott, Canberra.
12: Advocates and coalition MPs want the inquiry into anti-Semitism extended. A petition of 100,000 signatures calls for senior political figures and activists to testify. A woman's been fatally hit by a car at a shopping centre in Melbourne's east. Police say the 27-year-old was walking across a pedestrian crossing at Westfield Knox. After hitting her, the car veered into a restaurant. The 51-year-old driver has been taken to hospital with non-life-threatening injuries. A 26-year-old man who smashed his head through an ambulance windscreen in regional WA has been given a suspended sentence. Brian Charles Parfitt was naked when he attacked the ambulance and paramedics in December. He's also been fined $100. Queensland's proposed breach bail go-to-jail reforms have been criticised by prison staff. They say the tougher laws could push the state's overcrowded jails to breaking point. Banks are using Scam Awareness Week to warn customers not to be complacent. They say cyber criminals are always looking out for new ways to catch customers out. ANZ spokesperson Ben Verhoff says there are two key signs to watch out for.
14: If someone is applying a sense of urgency, we really encourage people to recognise that that's a red flag and just to pause, ask questions of a friend or relative, or contact your bank. The other clear red flag is that scammers will often convince victims not to tell anyone. They'll advise that you can't tell your bank or you can't tell a loved one.
12: In finance, one Australian dollar buying around 71.6 US cents.
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12: The AFL All-Australian squad has been announced with the Dockers dominating the list. Alex Riddell reports.
16: Minor Premiers Fremantle have eight named with players on every line, including Alex Pearce, Josh Tracy, Caleb Sarong and Jordan Clark. Brisbane has six players selected, Hawthorn five and Patrick Cripps the only Carlton player to be named. Melbourne captain Max Gawn is in line for a record-breaking ninth All-Australian blazer. Marcus Bontempelli looking likely to get his eighth when the final 23 is named at the AFL Awards tomorrow night. North Melbourne's Harry Sheasel and Carlton's Sam Walsh among the surprise exclusions.
12: Broncos skipper Adam Reynolds has played his final NRL game due to a calf injury. 10 Bulldogs players with COVID have missed training ahead of Friday's clash with the Panthers. And the England cricket team is dealing with another nightclub incident with fast bowler Bryden Carse arrested. That's the latest news and sport.
15: 2UE Sydney weather.
12: Fine overnight, getting down to 14 degrees. Tomorrow, showers with a top of 22. Wednesday, the high chance of showers with a top of 20. Partly cloudy on Thursday and Friday. Right now in the city, it's 17 degrees. 15 degrees in Bankstown, 13 in Campbelltown. It's 17 in Gosford, 15 in Lucas Heights, 14 in Penrith, 16 in Terry Hills.
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0: 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Love the music. Most of my time I'm in the car doing some deliveries. 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I love them.
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0: you've got bass, guitars, drums, when you've got vocals, you've got classic hits. 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
13: Good evening, I'm Jamel Wells. Health funds want high income earners to pay double the tax penalty if they don't have private cover. Jack Fenwick reports.
14: Private Healthcare Australia has proposed doubling the Medicare levy surcharge for high income earners without insurance to 3%. Insurers pitched the move as an alternative to the federal government's plan to slash age-based rebates, which they warn will force 3 million older Australians to pay significantly higher premiums premiums. The industry group argues the higher penalty would provide the government $410 million a year in additional revenue and drive 380,000 people into private healthcare, relieving pressure on the public system without penalising seniors. Jack Fenwick reporting.
13: Anthony Albanese says there'll be no change to Western Australia's GST arrangements while he's Prime Minister. WA's guaranteed a 75-cent floor on every dollar of GST under a deal put in place by the previous coalition government. Other states claim the arrangement is unfair. Mr Albanese says the deal acknowledges the role Western Australia plays in the national economy.
4: During COVID, when there was a major downturn in most of the eastern states, WA kept going because of its sector. I will always back WA. I am in sync with the Premier of WA.
13: The opposition says the Prime Minister needs to listen to calls for the Royal Commission into Anti-Semitism to be extended. The inquiry's final report is due in December to mark the anniversary of the Bondi terrorist attack. Jewish groups and others are calling for more witnesses to testify. Liberal Senator John O'Dunham says decision makers must be held to account.
15: If we are to properly learn from the mistakes that led to Bondi, and there are some terrible, heinous mistakes made by decision makers through this whole long, drawn-out history, then we need to have it all on the table.
13: Two of five men arrested after construction industry raids in Victoria have been charged. A 36-year-old is charged with drug offences, a 46-year-old with failing to properly store a gun and ammunition. Police have seized CFMEU-registered vehicles, 10 mobile phones, laptops and documents. A 47-year-old man has been charged with using a drone to deliver more than $1 million worth of drugs into a Townsville prison, and around 90,000 people have been told to evacuate Reno, Nevada in the US due to a wildfire on the outskirts of the city. The fire has so far injured at least six people. In finance, one Australian dollar buying around 71.6 US cents.
1: At Sydney's Classic Hits 2UE, we love playing classic hits. And there's plenty more of them coming up straight after the news and weather.
13: Canterbury must beat NRL heavyweights Penrith on Friday to stay alive for the finals. Centre Matt Burton confident they can replicate their upset of the Panthers in round six.
16: Yeah, 100%. We got full faith in our ability and, yeah, we know what we can do when we pull it all together. So we just got to go out there and compete for 80 minutes and we'll get the job done.
13: Former Roosters Premiership winner Joey Manu has signed a two-year deal with the PNG Chiefs. Zach Butters has told Port Adelaide he's leaving the AFL club as a free agent. He plans to return to Victoria with Geelong, Western Bulldogs, Richmond and Collingwood all chasing him. You're up to date. That's the latest news and sport.
1: 2UE Sydney weather.
13: Fine overnight, getting down to 14 degrees. Tomorrow, showers with a top of 22. Wednesday, the high chance of showers with a top of 20. Partly cloudy on Thursday and Friday. Right now in the city, it's 17 degrees. 15 degrees in Bankstown, 13 in Campbelltown. It's 17 in Gosford, 15 in Lucas Heights, 14 in Penrith, 16 in Terry Hills.
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12: Hello, I'm Jack Fenwick. The federal government maintains it will make no change to Western Australia's GST arrangement. WA is guaranteed a 75-cent floor on every dollar of GST under a deal struck by former Prime Minister Scott Morrison. But a Productivity Commission report has labelled the agreement a mistake, arguing it's created a less equitable system. Labor maintains WA is the engine room of the economy and it deserves a fair deal. There's growing pressure on the federal government to extend the Royal Commission into anti-Semitism. The inquiry is due to hand down its final report on December 14, the anniversary of the Bondi terrorist attack. Liberal MP Julian Lesser says no Jewish Australian thinks it's important for the report to be delivered then. He says it's important to get to the bottom of the issue.
13: Hold the people to account who've been engaging in anti-Semitic conduct. hold the people to account who've been in positions of leadership in the art, the universities, people who are organising protests, and government ministers like from the Prime Minister down, because we can't afford to have this happen again in our country.
12: A 27-year-old woman has been hit and killed by a car at a shopping centre in Melbourne's east. Police say the woman was walking across a pedestrian crossing at Westfield Knox. After hitting her, the car veered into a restaurant. The 51-year-old driver and a passenger have been taken to hospital with non-life-threatening injuries. WA police are searching for a group of armed offenders who attacked two people inside their home in a suburb south of Perth. Chelsea Bowden has the details.
14: Police say four people armed with weapons and wearing face coverings forced their way into a home in Warmbra around 2:30 on Monday morning. It's understood there was an altercation inside before the group fled. Officers arrived to find two men aged in their 40s and 50s with multiple stab wounds. Both were taken to hospital to be treated for serious injuries and are now stable. Police are treating it as a targeted attack and say there is no ongoing risk to the public. Chelsea Bowden reporting.
12: Insurers are urging the federal government to double the Medicare levy surcharge for top earners without private health cover to 3%. Private Healthcare Australia pitches the move as an alternative to cutting age-based rebates, arguing it would raise $410 million and drive 380,000 people into private care without penalising seniors. And a 47-year-old man's been charged with using a drone to deliver more than $1 million worth of drugs into a Townsville prison. Officers say they found a package attached to the drone with drugs, syringes, a glass pipe, and a mobile phone. In finance, one Australian dollar is buying 71.6 US cents.
10: If it's happening in Sydney, you'll hear about it on 2UE. 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
12: Essendon has announced its new senior coach. Jordan Tunbridge reports.
15: Turning to one of their own to lead them back up the AFL ladder, the Bombers have appointed Mark McVay on a three-year deal. The 232-game Essendon great edged out former teammate James Hird, Jamie Graham and Murray Davis following an extensive search. McVay returns after coaching stints at GWS and Sydney, including a spell as interim Giants coach in 2022. The 45-year-old wants the Bombers to be brave and aggressive with the ball and relentless without it. He says a demanding pre-season awaits.
12: In the NRL, the Bulldogs have a COVID outbreak just days before their biggest game of the year. Up to 10 players, including star forward Jacob Preston, have the virus. Amanis Labuschagne's test spot for the series against South Africa remains uncertain amid a horror run of form. That's the latest news and sport.
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12: Checking your weather around the country. Canberra, cloudy with a very high chance of rain and a top of 15. Adelaide, partly cloudy with a very high chance of rain, 17 the top. Perth, partly cloudy, a top of 21 degrees. Brisbane, partly cloudy with a slight chance of a shower and 26 degrees. Sydney, showers, a top of 22. And Melbourne, cloudy with a high chance of showers and a top of 15 degrees.
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11: Hello, I'm Jack Fenwick. Labor and the opposition claim confusion over One Nation's immigration policy shows the minor party is not fit to govern. Federal politics reporter Nelson Scott.
12: One Nation says it will slash annual net migration to 130,000 people in a bid to ease pressure on infrastructure and housing. But its newest MP, David Farley, has muddied the party's message, arguing the figure excludes several major visa categories, effectively pushing One Nation's real target to 230,000. Prime Minister Anthony Albanese says this matches the government's policy.
13: He believed the numbers that Labor have come up with are about right.
12: Senior One Nation MP Barnaby Joyce has told Seven Mr Farley misspoke.
14: It is 130,000. We've been saying it all along.
12: The opposition says the policy confusion shows One Nation is not a party of government. Nelson Scott, Canberra.
11: The New South Wales Premier has backed calls to extend the Royal Commission into anti-Semitism as the inquiry enters its last week of hearings. The commission is due to hand down its final report in December to coincide with the anniversary of the Bondi Beach terrorist attack. But some members of the Jewish community believe more people should have the chance to testify. Chris Minns is urging the federal government to consider the request and extend the inquiry by a couple of weeks. The Western Australian Premier believes his state will be relieved to hear the Prime Minister confirm the current GST settings won't change. Anthony Albanese has dismissed calls from the Productivity Commission to scrap the current settings. Roger Cook says the Prime Minister understands WA.
15: I think every Western Australian is both relieved and pleased to hear the words from the Prime Minister today that Western Australia's arrangements for the GST will remain. You don't come to Western Australia on 45 occasions without appreciating that the Western Australian economy is driving the national economy.
11: Private Healthcare Australia, which represents insurers including Medibank and Bupa, has proposed doubling the Medicare levy surcharge for top earners without health insurance. The industry body is pitching the increase as an alternative to the federal government's plan to save $3 billion by cutting rebates for older Australians. Insurers argue the proposal would generate $410 million in revenue for the government and push 380,000 Australians into private cover. Projections show Melbourne's population will grow to 10 million people in 75 years. Population and location analyst Johnny Barnard explains why Melbourne is on track to become a megacity.
16: I mean, those sorts of numbers are where you get to, you know, based on current economic drivers. So Melbourne's been historically a migration-led city.
11: In finance, one Australian dollar is buying 71.5 US cents.
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11: Former Bomber Mark McVay has been announced as Essendon's new coach until the end of 2029. The 45-year-old has spent the past 2 years as an assistant at Sydney. He's been selected ahead of Bombers legend James Hurd and current Dockers assistant Jamie Graham. New NRL franchise, the PNG Chiefs, have signed their seventh player. Former Roosters centre and Kiwi international Joey Manu has signed a two-year deal. Chiefs general manager Michael Chalmers says Manu brings more premiership winning experience to their already stacked roster.
17: Joey's a two-time premiership winner. He takes our total premierships to 16 amongst our coaching staff and amongst our players. So that's a really important thing for us. We're getting guys who are winners.
11: And the England cricket team is dealing with yet another nightclub-related incident with Brydon Carse arrested in Derby. That's the latest news and sport.
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11: Checking your weather around the country. Canberra, cloudy with a very high chance of rain and a top of 15. Adelaide, partly cloudy with a very high chance of rain, 17 the top. Perth, partly cloudy, a top of 21 degrees. Brisbane, partly cloudy with a slight chance of a shower and 26 degrees. Sydney, showers, a top of 22. And Melbourne, cloudy with a high chance of showers and a top of 15 degrees.
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4: 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I'm Tim Gilbert. 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

0: know that feeling when a song comes on and suddenly you're back there? So when you near me, darling, can't you hear me? The songs you know every word to. She's just a devil woman with evil on her mind. Poor thunder only happens when it's raining. Those songs are the classic hits you won't hear anywhere else. Let's talk. Classic hits. Sydney's 2UE.
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12: Hello, I'm Jack Fenwick. The growth in artificial intelligence will be the focus of a key speech the Prime Minister will make to business leaders tonight. Federal politics reporter Nelson Scott.
13: The PM will address the Business Council's annual dinner, where he'll talk about the opportunities of AI, but will also argue tech companies must adhere to a social licence. Anthony Albanese's speech comes ahead of a national cabinet meeting on Wednesday. Some jurisdictions are raising concerns about the proliferation of data centres and their insatiable energy requirements. Mr. Albanese says the facilities should be located in areas that have minimal impact on the community and have strategies in place for the responsible use of energy and water. Nelson Scott, Canberra.
12: The Prime Minister maintains there will be no change to Western Australia's controversial GST agreement. WA is guaranteed at least 75 cents of every dollar of tax revenue under a deal struck by the former Liberal government. A Productivity Commission interim report has labelled the agreement a mistake and is urging Labor to revert to the old system, but Anthony Albanese says WA is the engine room of the economy and deserves a fair deal.
14: There will be no change to WA's arrangements whatsoever on the GST. Well, I've said it multiple times. I've signed people's body parts, for goodness sake. You know, I mean, seriously.
12: New Zealand Prime Minister Christopher Luxon has unveiled a proposed law banning children under 16 from using social media platforms like Instagram, TikTok and Snapchat. The legislation would impose fines of up to 10% of global revenue on tech giants that fail to take reasonable steps to block underage users. New Zealand becomes the latest country to follow Australia's lead in banning social media for under-16s. One Nation's Barnaby Joyce has declared colleague David Farley misspoke when stating the party's net overseas migration target was not too different from Labor's. The member for Farrer claimed when all visa categories are included, the party would allow 230,000 new arrivals annually. Liberal leader Angus Taylor says their opponents are all over the shop with migration.
15: This applies to Labor as well. We've seen Labor overshoot their own targets every single time since they've been in government. The only coalition that is going to bring migration down to those levels is us, and we'll keep talking more about it. We've already said we'll cap migration based on housing supply.
12: And insurers are urging the federal government to double the Medicare levy surcharge for top earners without private health cover to 3%. Private Healthcare Australia is pitching the rise as an alternative to cutting age-based rebates. It argues the move will raise $410 million and push 380,000 people into private cover.
9: At Sydney's Classic Hits 2UE, we love playing classic hits. And there's plenty more of them coming up straight after the news and weather.
12: Mark McVay has been announced as Essendon's new senior coach until the end of 2029. The 45-year-old played 232 games with the club and beat out Bombers legend James Hurd and Dockers assistant Jamie Graham to the job. Gold Coast has confirmed restricted free agent Ben King will depart the club in the off-season. King is expected to nominate Hawthorn as his club of choice. In the NRL, the Bulldogs have been hit by a COVID outbreak just days before their biggest game of the year. Up to 8 players and 2 staff members have been struck down since Saturday night's win over the Dragons. Canterbury is 9th on the ladder and must beat heavyweights Penrith on Friday night to stay alive. Centre Matt Burton, confident they can replicate their stunning upset of the Panthers from round 6.
16: We got full faith in our ability and, yeah, we know what we can do when we pull it all together.
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12: Checking your weather around the country. Canberra, cloudy with a very high chance of rain and a top of 15. Adelaide, partly cloudy with a very high chance of rain, 17 at the top. Perth, partly cloudy, a top of 21 degrees. Brisbane, partly cloudy with a slight chance of a shower and 26 degrees. Sydney, showers, a top of 22. And Melbourne, cloudy with a high chance of showers and a top of 15 degrees.
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10: Hello, I'm Jack Fenwick. The Prime Minister will address business leaders tonight with his speech focused on artificial intelligence. Anthony Albanese believes we need to embrace AI, but with guardrails attached. Mr. Albanese will hold talks with his state and territory counterparts on Wednesday to discuss a consistent approach to the construction of data centres. WA-based federal Liberal MP Andrew Hastie says he's pleased to see the Prime Minister recommit to the current GST deal. Western Australia currently receives a guaranteed 75-cent floor on every dollar of GST under a deal struck by the Coalition government in 2018. But an interim Productivity Commission report labelled the agreement a mistake, arguing it created a less equitable system. Mr. Hastie has told the ABC WA deserves its share.
11: The way it was arranged prior to our change in 2018 was fundamentally unfair. And I think the 75-cent floor should stay, and it should also signal to other states and territories to get on with building their own economies and increasing their productivity and prosperity.
10: New Zealand has become the latest country to follow Australia's lead, proposing a law to ban children under 16 from social media platforms like Instagram, TikTok and Snapchat. Under Prime Minister Christopher Luxon's plan, tech giants that fail to take reasonable steps to block underage users face fines of up to 10% of their global revenue. Workers are turning to artificial intelligence to lodge unfair dismissal claims with the Fair Work Commission, citing prohibitively expensive legal fees as the main factor. A new commission report reveals 40% of surveyed applicants used AI as an affordable substitute for legal advice, driving a 70% spike in tribunal cases over 3 years. In response, the Commission is introducing mandatory rules from October 20, requiring applicants to disclose AI use and verify all cited facts and cases. Banks are using Scam Awareness Week to warn customers not to be complacent. They say cyber criminals are always looking for new ways to catch people out. ANZ spokesperson Ben Veerhoff says there are two key signs to look out for.
12: If someone is applying a sense of urgency, we really encourage people to recognise that that's a red flag and just to pause, ask questions of a friend or relative, or contact your bank. The other clear red flag is that scammers will often convince victims not to tell anyone. They'll advise that you can't tell your bank or you can't tell a loved one.
10: And experts are concerned over the use of illegal peptides following a surge in the number of calls to a Queensland steroid hotline. Steroid QNECT has seen a 200% increase in calls this year compared to last. The illegal drugs are often being advertised and purchased via social media.
13: If it's happening in Sydney, you'll hear about it on 2UE. You'll also read about it on 2UE.com.au and follow Classic Hits 2UE on Facebook.
10: Port Adelaide star Zach Butters says he's leaving the Power to be closer to family and friends. Geelong, Richmond and the Western Bulldogs are all in the mix to secure the gun midfielder. The two-time All-Australian says he'll now work through what's next with his manager and family.
14: I'm to decide on what's next for me, and yeah, I'll look to get that sorted in the next little bit, and the club have been great throughout everything. Yeah, I'm sure they'll work together and we'll get something done.
10: There's been another big name signing for the NRL's Papua New Guinea Chiefs. Former Roosters Premiership winner and Kiwi international Joey Manu has signed a 2-year deal to become signing 007. An Australian cricket captain, Pat Cummins, is giving no guarantees of Marnus Labuschagne being part of October's tour of South Africa. The 32-year-old hasn't scored a test century since 2023.
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10: Checking your weather around the country. Canberra, cloudy with a very high chance of rain and a top of 15. Adelaide, partly cloudy with a very high chance of rain, 17 at the top. Perth, partly cloudy, a top of 21 degrees. Brisbane, partly cloudy with a slight chance of a shower and 26 degrees. Sydney, showers, a top of 22. And Melbourne, cloudy with a high chance of showers and a top of 15 degrees.
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11: Hello, I'm Jack Fenwick. The growth in artificial intelligence will be the focus of a key speech the Prime Minister will make to business leaders tonight. Federal politics reporter Nelson Scott.
12: The PM will address the Business Council's annual dinner, where he'll talk about the opportunities of AI, but will also argue tech companies must adhere to a social licence. Anthony Albanese's speech comes ahead of a national cabinet meeting on Wednesday. Some jurisdictions are raising concerns about the proliferation of data centres and their insatiable energy requirements. Mr. Albanese says the facilities should be located in areas that have minimal impact on the community and have strategies in place for the responsible use of energy and water. Nelson Scott, Canberra.
11: The Prime Minister maintains there will be no change to Western Australia's controversial GST agreement. WA is guaranteed at least 75 cents of every dollar of tax revenue under a deal struck by the former Liberal government. A Productivity Commission interim report has labelled the agreement a mistake and is urging Labor to revert to the old system, but Anthony Albanese says WA is the engine room of the economy and deserves a fair deal.
13: There will be no change to WA's arrangements whatsoever on the GST. Well, I've said it multiple times. I've signed people's body parts, for goodness sake. You know, I mean, seriously.
11: New Zealand Prime Minister Christopher Luxon has unveiled a proposed law banning children under 16 from using social media platforms like Instagram, TikTok and Snapchat. The legislation would impose fines of up to 10% of global revenue on tech giants that fail to take reasonable steps to block underage users. New Zealand becomes the latest country to follow Australia's lead in banning social media for under-16s. One Nation's Barnaby Joyce has declared colleague David Farley misspoke when stating the party's net overseas migration target was not too different from Labor's. The member for Farah claimed when all visa categories are included, the party would allow 230,000 new arrivals annually. Liberal leader Angus Taylor says their opponents are all over the shop with migration.
14: This applies to Labor as well. We've seen Labor overshoot their own targets every single time since they've been in government. The only coalition that is going to bring migration down to those levels is us, and we'll keep talking more about it. We've already said we'll cap migration based on housing supply.
11: And insurers are urging the federal government to double the Medicare levy surcharge for top earners without private health cover to 3%. Private Healthcare Australia is pitching the rise as an alternative to cutting age-based rebates. It argues the move will raise $410 million and push 380,000 people into private cover.
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11: Mark McVay has been announced as Essendon's new senior coach until the end of 2029. The 45-year-old played 232 games with the club and beat out Bombers legend James Hurd and Dockers assistant Jamie Graham to the job. Gold Coast has confirmed restricted free agent Ben King will depart the club in the off-season. King is expected to nominate Hawthorn as his club of choice. In the NRL, the Bulldogs have been hit by a COVID outbreak just days before their biggest game of the year. Up to 8 players and 2 staff members have been struck down since Saturday night's win over the Dragons. Canterbury is 9th on the ladder and must beat heavyweights Penrith on Friday night to stay alive. Centre Matt Burton confident they can replicate their stunning upset of the Panthers from round 6.
15: We got full faith in our ability and yeah, we know what we can do when we pull it all together.
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11: Checking your weather around the country. Canberra, cloudy with a very high chance of rain and a top of 15. Adelaide, partly cloudy with a very high chance of rain, 17 at the top. Perth, partly cloudy, a top of 21 degrees. Brisbane, partly cloudy with a slight chance of a shower and 26 degrees. Sydney, showers, a top of 22. And Melbourne, cloudy with a high chance of showers and a top of 15 degrees.
16: Oh, hello. 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
2: Good morning, I'm Dusty Fitzpatrick. The opposition claims the federal government can't be trusted to keep its word on Western Australia's GST agreement. WA is guaranteed a 75 cent floor on every dollar of GST under a deal that's angered other states. Labor says it won't change the arrangement, even though it's been labelled a mistake by the Productivity Commission. Liberal leader Angus Taylor says only the coalition can be trusted to honour the deal.
11: I tell you who you can't trust on the GST, it's this Prime Minister. But our position has been clear, and my position on this has been very clear for many, many years.
2: Insurers are urging the federal government to double the Medicare levy surcharge for top earners without private health cover to 3%. Private Healthcare Australia is pitching the rise as an alternative to cutting age-based rebates. It argues the move will raise $410 million and push 380,000 people into private cover. There's growing pressure on the federal government to extend the Royal Commission into anti-Semitism. The inquiry is due to hand down its final report on December 14, the anniversary of the Bondi terrorist attack. Liberal MP Julian Lisa says no Jewish Australian thinks it's important for the report to be delivered at that date. He says it is important to get to the bottom of the issue.
16: Hold the people to account who've been engaging in anti-Semitic conduct. Hold the people to account who've been in positions of leadership in the arts, in the universities, people who are organising protests, and government ministers like from the Prime Minister down, because we can't afford to have this happen again in our country.
2: Two of five men arrested after construction industry raids in Victoria have been charged. A 36-year-old's charged with drug offences, a 46-year-old with failing to properly store a gun and ammunition. Police have seized CFMEU-registered vehicles, 10 mobile phones, laptops and documents. A 47-year-old man's been charged with using a drone to deliver more than $1 million worth of drugs into a Townsville prison. Officers say they found a package attached to the drone containing drugs, syringes, a glass pipe, and a mobile phone. A woman's died in a crash involving a car and truck at Exeter in the New South Wales Southern Highlands. The woman who was driving the car died at the scene. The 57-year-old man behind the wheel of the truck's been taken to hospital for mandatory testing. Also making news, Sydney train passengers being warned of delays on the T1 and T9 lines. The Prime Minister will address business leaders tonight with his speech focused on artificial intelligence. And a cargo carrier has arrived at Christmas Island to retrieve SpaceX's Starship 40. It's carrying the rocket 17,000 kilometres back home to Texas. Checking the markets, the Dow Jones trading up 158 points, the Nasdaq down 148, one Aussie dollar buying 71 US cents.
1: At Sydney's Classic Hits 2UE, we love playing classic hits. And there's plenty more of them coming up straight after the news and weather.
2: Canterbury must beat NRL heavyweights Penrith Friday to stay alive for the finals. Centre Matt Burton is confident they can replicate their upset of the Panthers in round six.
17: Yeah, 100%. We got full faith in our ability and, we know what we can do when we pull it all together. So we just got to go there and compete for 80 minutes and we'll get the job done.
2: Zach Butters has told Port Adelaide he's leaving the AFL club as a free agent. He plans to return to Victoria with Geelong, Western Bulldogs, Richmond and Collingwood understood to be chasing him. And Australian cricket captain Pat Cummins is giving no guarantees. Batsman Marnus Labuschagne will be part of October's tour of South Africa. Labuschagne hasn't recorded a test century since 2023. That's the latest news and sport.
1: 2UE Sydney weather.
2: Around the country, rain in Canberra and a top of 15 degrees. In Melbourne, rain as well and a top of 15. Showers in Sydney today with a top of 22 degrees. Partly cloudy for Brisbane with a top of 26. In Perth, a partly cloudy day on the forecast and 21 degrees. In Adelaide, rain expected, heading for 17. Mostly sunny in Darwin today and a top of 32. Showers increasing and 15 degrees. The top in Hobart.
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2: Good morning, I'm Josh Bryant. Sydney train passengers are being warned of delays through the morning peak, with trains not running between Hornsby and North Sydney. Urgent repairs are being carried out on overhead wiring between Chatswood and Artarmon. Extra buses are being rolled out and the metro will run at an increased frequency. Sydney Trains Head of Rail Operations, Jazz Tumba, says there are alternative ways for people to get to work, but everyone should be planning ahead.
3: A limited shuttle train between Hornsby and Gordon, and then a bus service from Gordon to Chatswood if they do need to come down the shore. But for those travelling towards the city, the best option will be to go via Strathfield, where we'll have trains operating from Hornsby to go to the city.
2: The pressure on Australia's power grid from data centres is forecast to increase 13% by 2035. The market operator is releasing a 10-year outlook on reliability and whether energy supply will meet demand. AI data centres currently make up about 3% of the nation's energy consumption. Research shows immigration, rather than the cost of living, sits at the top concern for many voters who are throwing their support behind One Nation. The survey of 1,000 people also showed more supporters of the minor party are more likely to believe that the country is heading in the wrong direction at 91% compared to 62% for the broader voter population. Flinders University's Emily Foley's carried out separate research on the rise of One Nation and has told Australia Overnight the party has been chasing battlers who would traditionally vote Labor.
4: That gap is the disillusionment of Labor's traditional working class voter base. That's very clear. But it was very interesting the ways in which One Nation, we found in our research, were actually kind of positioning themselves as more similar to an old Labor, really.
2: A New South Wales parliamentary inquiry has added its voice to calls for the federal government to cut the tobacco excise. The inquiry's chairperson finding the black market poses a serious threat and that the increase in the tax on the products played a decisive role in the expansion of the illicit trade. The United States is issuing deadlines to nations to cease their financial dealings with Iran. The US Treasury Secretary says that President Donald Trump has been calling global counterparts to warn them to cease all commercial interactions with Iran or face being excluded completely from the US financial system. Also making news, a body has been found during the search for a man who's been missing from Newcastle since Sunday. And about 90,000 people have been evacuated from Reno, Nevada in the US, where a wildfire is on the outskirts of the city. In finance, the Dow Jones is trading up 183 points, the Nasdaq down 145, one Aussie dollar buying 71.4 US cents.
0: If it's happening in Sydney, you'll hear about it on 2UE. You'll also read about it on 2ue.com.au and follow Classic Hits 2UE on Facebook.
5: Good morning. Two-time NRL Premiership winner Adam Reynolds has drawn the curtain on his career, sadly, while sidelined. The halfback has been ruled unavailable for the Broncos' remaining two games due to calf injuries. He finishes as the second highest point scorer in NRL history, having played 323 games over 15 seasons. Sydney Swans assistant coach Mark McVeigh has been appointed the new head coach at Essendon Football Club. He'll join the Bombers after four seasons at the Swans. Brydon Carse has been removed from England's squad for its second test against Pakistan after being arrested outside a nightclub in Derby. In the English Premier League, Chelsea has taken a 1-0 lead over Fulham in the first half at Craven Cottage, João Pedro scoring in the opening minute. And Stop 8 of the World Surf Tour is about to get underway at the Fiji Pro at Cloudbreak. That's sport. I'm Mike Pearsall.
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0: 2UE Sydney weather.
2: Cloudy with showers becoming more likely through the day. Light winds, a top of 22 degrees on the coast and in the west. Showers and a possible storm tomorrow. Cloudy with a slight chance of a shower Thursday. Mostly sunny on Friday, partly cloudy Saturday, Sunday. Right now it's 15 degrees in town, humidity 90%. It's 12 degrees at Bankstown, 12 at Penrith, 11 at Campbelltown, 15 at Gosford, 14 degrees at Lucas Heights and at Terry Hills. Classic.

0: Sydney's home of classic hits, 2UE, just a bit of magic there together, wasn't it? John and Olivia in Greece, 18 to 6. It's Kathy, nice to have you along this morning. Do you want to help yourself to some cash? That's what Jason in Potts Point did yesterday. 10 trivia questions answered inside a minute wins you $1,000 here each day. Jason was in the box seat facing these. How would you have gone? Starting okay. with K, what was Superman's weakness?
1: Kryptonite.
0: Which boys sang Help Me Rhonda?
1: Beach Boys.
0: Are there 6 or 7 players on court at a time for a netball team?
1: 7.
0: Which car manufacturer made the Fairlane?
1: Ford.
0: Of the Australian state and territory capitals, which was originally called Palmerston?
1: Darwin.
0: True or false, the world's most venomous snake is found in South America?
1: False.
0: The stars of the movie Three Amigos were Steve Martin.

0: Martin, Chevy Chase, and which other actor?
1: Pass.
0: Before the euro, what was the unit of currency in Italy?
1: Lira.
0: What is the name for a group of porcupines?
1: Pass.
0: When daylight saving starts in October, do the clocks go back or forward?
1: They will go forward.
0: Who was the last actor? Chevy Chase, Steve Martin, and who else in Three Amigos?
1: I think there's Martin. No. Sorry.
0: Oh. I thought you were going to say it. Martin Short.
1: That's what I was about to say, Martin Short, yes.
0: We did pass on one other to the name for a group of porcupines. It's a really...
1: I was going to say pack, but I had no idea.
0: No, it's a prickle.
1: A prickle.
0: A prickle of porcupines would have won you a little bit more cash, but you still did really well. 8 out of 10, there's $80.
1: Thank you. That's great.
2: If you can give me 10 out of 10 this morning, I will give you the full 1,000. And we play our $1,000 minute just near 8.
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0: 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Sydney traffic.
1: On the M1 Pacific Motorway at Cowan, two trucks have collided with two northbound lanes blocked about a kilometre north of the Barara on-ramp. In Carlingford, roadwork is slowing down southbounders on the Cumberland Highway approaching North Rocks Road. Buses are replacing trains between Gordon and Chatswood on the T1 North Shore line. That's only in the southbound direction. It's due to overhead wiring repairs underway at Chatswood. 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I'm Tim Govis. That's the latest traffic on Classic Hits 2UE.
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14: It's 6 o'clock. Good morning. I'm Josh Bryant. Sydney train passengers are being warned to expect a disrupted run to work due to urgent repairs at Chatswood. T1 North Shore line trains aren't running between Gordon and Chatswood, with disruptions also hitting the T1 Western and T9 lines. Sydney Trains Chief Executive Matt Longland has told Ben Fordham anyone heading into the city should expect delays throughout the morning.
15: Latest estimate is it will be another 2 or 3 hours before that work's completed, so these impacts will continue through the morning peak, unfortunately, for passengers coming in from the North Shore. It's only on the line heading towards the city, not the line heading away from the cities.
14: An investigation is underway after a home invasion in Sydney southwest. Police have been told two residents, a 20-year-old man and a 17-year-old boy, were assaulted inside the Denham Court property. The 20-year-old has been taken to hospital with a cut to his head and a leg injury. Reliability issues could hit the state's energy grid 3 years earlier than forecast amid growing demand from data centres. The Australian Energy Market Operator forecasts New South Wales will breach its reliability benchmark from the 2030-31 financial year. AEMO had previously predicted this wouldn't occur till 2033-34. Health funds believe high-income earners should be paying double the Medicare levy if they don't have private health cover. Jack Fenwick explains.
16: Private Healthcare Australia has proposed doubling the Medicare levy surcharge for high-income earners without insurance to 3%. Insurers pitched the move as an alternative to the federal government's plan to slash age-based rebates, which they warn will force 3 million older Australians to pay significantly higher premiums. The industry group argues the higher penalty would provide the government $410 million a year in additional revenue and drive 380,000 people into private healthcare, relieving pressure on the public system without penalising seniors. Jack Fenwick reporting.
14: A New South Wales parliamentary inquiry is urging the federal government to cut the tobacco excise to address the cigarette black market. The inquiry heard the tax on tobacco has played a decisive role in the expansion of the illicit market across Australia. The United States is issuing deadlines to countries to cease their financial dealings with Iran. Washington says all nations must stop commercial interactions or face exclusion from the US financial system. And the Prime Minister will use an address to business leaders to discuss the growth of AI in Australia. In finance, the Dow Jones trading up 155 points, the Nasdaq down 197. One Australian dollar is buying 71.4 US cents.
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17: The PNG Chiefs are prioritising proven match winners as they continue to build their roster for 2028. Former Roosters Premiership winner Joey Manu has signed a 2-year deal to return to the NRL. Chiefs General Manager Michael Chammas says it takes their tally to 16 premierships across their playing and coaching roster.
18: We're going to be a team that knows how to win. We're going to need to know how to win, because it's going to be really challenging. There's going to be logistical challenges. And as soon as we get there to PNG, everyone's focus is on making sure that we're competitive from the outset.
17: Sydney Swans, Charlie Curnow and Brody Grundy have been named in the AFL's All-Australian squad for the 2026 season. Lockie Ash and Clayton Oliver have been selected from the Giants. And Matilda's goalkeeper Jada Wyman is returning to Sydney FC after 2 seasons in Sweden, signing a 2-year deal with the Sky Blues. That's sport. I'm Mike Pearsall.
14: 6:04, that's the latest news and sport.
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4: M1 Pacific Motorway in Cowan, a 2-truck crash. It's northbound about a K up from the Barowra on-ramp. 2 of 3 lanes are blocked off with some pretty heavy traffic around this area. It's adding extra to your run time. Warunga towards the Hawkesbury River Bridge is now 28 minutes. Southbound is though coming into Sydney looking good. M4 Silverwater, reports of a breakdown eastbound at the on-ramp from Silverwater Road, and buses are replacing trains between Gordon and Chatswood in that direction only. As for the T1 North Shore line, due to urgent overhead wiring repairs at Chatswood. 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I'm Brittany Gorrell. That's the latest traffic on Classic Hits 2UE.
19: 2UE Sydney weather.
14: Cloudy with showers becoming more likely through the day. Light winds, a top of 22 degrees on the coast and in the west. Showers and a possible storm tomorrow. Cloudy with a slight chance of a shower Thursday. Mostly sunny on Friday, partly cloudy Saturday, Sunday. Right now it's 15 degrees in town, humidity 90%. It's 12 degrees at Bankstown, 12 at Penrith, 11 at Campbelltown, 15 at Gosford, 14 degrees at Lucas Heights and at Terry Hills.
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2UE, ABBA, Gimme, Gimme, Gimme. Morning, it's Kathy. Thank you for sharing your Tuesday morning with us, bright and early. Rachel in Petersham has us going this morning. I know that because Rachel took the time to send a little message to our 2UE text line, and it simply says, yes, with a whole bunch of exclamation marks. Thanks, Kathy, for playing Kodachrome, my all-time favourite. Yeah, great one from Paul Simon. Probably his best, I think. It was on just before the news at 6. Every song is someone's favourite song, isn't it? Anytime we play your favourites, or if we're missing your favourite, we love to hear from you on our 2UE text line, 0488 151 151. And it's not just about feedback on the music, it's also about just saying g'day and being part of the day here at 2UE. REO Speedwagon, 10 past 6.

0: mate. It's my favourite station. 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

0: Sydney's home of classic hits, 2UE Credence, 18 past six. It's Cathy, cloudy today. After yesterday's beautiful sunshine, there'll be some showers today. The garden will be happy though. Top of 20 on the coast and 22 for the city and Penrith. Thank you for starting your day with us. If you're just getting ready for work, you may need to leave yourself a little extra time if you take the train. Hornsby to North Sydney, not running this morning. So there's urgent repairs being carried out between Chatswood and Artarmon. Some extra buses on the road, and they've stepped up the metro as well, but just allow yourself a little bit of extra time, not what we need on a Tuesday morning. We'll check the traffic and see how things are moving in about 60 seconds, and then a great karaoke song from Robbie Williams at Classic Hits 2UE. You're going to want to turn it up for Angels.
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0: 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Sydney traffic.
1: Starting to the north in Cowen, a two-truck crash northbound on the M1 Pacific Motorway where two of three lanes are blocked off about a K past the Barara on-ramp. Heavy conditions around the area. It's taking you about half hour to get now from Warunga towards the Hawkesbury River Bridge. In Granville, a B-double truck's broken down on Parramatta Road westbound at Woodville Road. Doonside, a breakdown westbound on Richmond Road at Quakers Hill Parkway. And onto the M4 Motorway with delays building citybound towards Cumberland Highway. 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I'm Brittany Gorrell. That's the latest traffic on Classic Hits 2UE.

0: Classic hits 2UE. Robbie Williams plays a Core Stadium in November. Years ago, would have been the cigarette lighters out for that song, swaying side to side. But now it's the light on the mobile phone inside the big stadium shows. Although, I think Robbie Williams may be one of those artists that asks for no phones at his concert, which I think is a good thing. Just one of heaps of big names playing Sydney in the next few months. Suzanne Vega, Smokey, UB40, Susie Quattro, Sweet coming back as well. And if you need money for concert tickets, you've come to the right place because I have it here this morning. You can win yourself $1,000. It'll get you a couple of Susie Q or Sweet tickets. Your general knowledge helps you do that. We play our $1,000 minute right near 8.
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13: It's 6:30. Good morning. I'm Josh Bryant. City-bound trains have been thrown into chaos due to urgent repairs at Chatswood. T1 North Shore Line trains aren't running between Gordon and Chatswood. The disruption's also affecting the T1 Western and T9 train lines. The work on the overhead wires is still expected to continue for a few hours, meaning passengers are being warned to plan ahead and expect delays as disruptions will continue into the morning peak. A manhunt is underway following a home invasion in Sydney's southwest. Dusty Fitzpatrick explains.
14: Police say a group of unknown people forced entry into the Denham Court home, assaulting two residents. A 20-year-old man suffered a severe laceration and bruising to his head and a leg injury in the incident. He's been taken to hospital for further treatment. A 17-year-old boy was treated for minor injuries after the ordeal. Two other people inside the home at the time weren't injured. A crime scene is now in place and anyone with information is being urged to come forward. Dusty Fitzpatrick, Sydney.
13: Reliability issues could hit the state's energy grid 3 years earlier than predicted. Demand from data centres has seen the energy market operator accelerate its forecasts. AEMO predicts New South Wales will breach its reliability benchmark from the 2030-31 financial year. The Prime Minister will address business leaders tonight with a speech focused on the rise of artificial intelligence. Anthony Albanese believes we need to embrace AI, but with guardrails attached. Mr. Albanese will hold talks with state and territory counterparts on Wednesday to discuss a consistent approach to data centres. A community group in the state's central west is threatening to physically block a wind farm proposed for the area. Up to 47 wind turbines could be built as part of the project south of Oberon. Oberon blockade crews Chris Muldoons told Ben Fordham many in the community are worried about the effects the project will have on the area.
15: Everyone's against wind towers, but this gives them a practical purpose, a collective purpose to come together and actually make a difference if they try and bring these projects into our community.
13: The federal government is understood to be weighing up a new support package to help address the spread of H5 bird flu. The funding would be focused on tackling threats to key species in a bid to improve their chances of survival and recovery. Also making news, 7 foreign nationals are in custody after Australian detectives helped dismantle child abuse networks operating overseas. And tens of thousands of people have been evacuated as a large wildfire approaches the city of Reno in Nevada. In finance, the Dow Jones trading up 140 points, the Nasdaq down 200. One Australian dollar buying 71.4 US cents.
1: At Sydney's Classic Hits 2UE, we love playing classic hits. And there's plenty more of them coming up straight after the news and weather.
16: Roosters star Victor Radley will miss the rest of the regular season after suffering a Category 1 concussion during their shock loss to the West Tigers. Over at the Bulldogs, a COVID outbreak has rocked the club ahead of this week's do-or-die game against the Panthers. Jacob Preston among 10 players who missed training at Belmore HQ. The Sydney Swans are bidding farewell to assistant coach Mark McVeigh after his appointment as the new head coach at Essendon. He'll start at the Bombers this week. Wicketkeeper Alex Carey is confident Marnus Labuschagne is close to a career-saving big score for the Aussie team. Labuschagne under pressure ahead of the tour of South Africa in October. A lay day has been called on the opening day of the Fiji Surf Pro at Cloudbreak, and in the English Premier League, Fulham is trailing Chelsea 3-2 in the second half at Craven Cottage. That's sport. I'm Mike Pearsall.
13: It's 26-7. That's the latest news and sport.
1: 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Sydney traffic.
17: In Doonside on Richmond Road at Quakers Hill Parkway, a car's broken down, shutting a westbound lane. Granville, Parramatta Road at Woodville Road. B double trucks broken down. That's in the westbound direction. Into Cowan, a two truck crash northbound for the M1. It's about a K north of the Barara on ramp. Only one lane of traffic is passing through and delays are very heavy. Looking towards the M7, M2 merge in Balcombe Hills, that's really starting to fill up. And to the M5, slowly moving citybound as you pass Heathcote Road. 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I'm Brittany Gorrell. That's the latest traffic on Classic Hits 2UE.
1: 2UE Sydney weather.
13: Cloudy with showers becoming more likely through the day. Light winds, a top of 22 degrees on the coast and in the west. Showers and a possible storm tomorrow. Cloudy with a slight chance of a shower Thursday. Mostly sunny on Friday, partly cloudy Saturday, Sunday. Right now it's 15 degrees in town, humidity 90%. It's 12 degrees at Bankstown, 12 at Penrith, 11 at Campbelltown, 15 at Gosford, 14 degrees at Lucas Heights and at Terry Hills.
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classic hits to you, LRB's Lonesome Loser. It's Kathy, a little bit showery and cloudy as we get further into Tuesday. Just had a look at the weekend weather and it looks pretty good to welcome all the visitors for the TCS Sydney Marathon, one of the top eight marathons in the world. And it's now the marathon with the famous medal because there's a mistake on the back of it. Have you heard the news this week that whoever designed the medal has put a little depiction of the Sydney Opera House and the Harbour Bridge and all these other famous Sydney landmarks, Allianz Stadium's on there, but the only thing is they've used the image of Allianz Stadium in Germany instead of the Sydney one. So somebody's lost their job off the design team. If you're being true to your medal, you've got to go via Munich rather than Moore Park on the weekend. 40,000 lining up for the TCS Sydney Marathon on Sunday and a beautiful sunny weekend for it. 21 to 7, Kate Bush.

0: Classic hits to UE. Steve Miller Band, 14 to 7. Kathy here, cloudy today and a shower or two. 20 on the coast and 22 for the city and for Penrith as well. What do the history books have for us? 25th of August today, 1932, Amelia Earhart became the first woman to fly solo non-stop across the US from LA to Newark, New Jersey.
1: Where did you actually make your landing, Miss Earhart?
2: I cruised inland until I found a suitable pasture. I landed there after frightening all the cows in the neighborhood and rolled up to the farmer's front door.
0: She was in the air for 19 hours. In the birthday book for August 25, Sir Sean Connery, otherwise known as...
3: Bond. James Bond.
0: He was the first actor to play James Bond and born on this day in 1930. Gene Simmons has a birthday today too. You know, there's one Kiss song that he has played thousands of times across his career and he doesn't really like it, doesn't like his part.
4: Wow, that's a cool song. Okay, what's my part? Do, do, do, do, do, do, do, do. You're killing me. Really?
2: No.
4: Do, do. I'm going to sing like my grandmother. Do, do, do, do.
0: And a huge moment in pop music history in 1970 when Elton played his first American concert. It was at the Troubadour in L.A.
5: Senorita, play guitar. Plays it just for you.
0: And he just exploded in the US. He literally became an overnight sensation. Gavin Miller at midday today will give us some more events and birthdays and milestones of August 25. And 60 seconds down the track from now, there is such a good underdog anthem on at Classic Hits 2UE.
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0: 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Sydney traffic.
1: In Granville, a B-double truck has broken down on Parramatta Road. This is westbound at Woodville Road. Into Glenbrook on the Great Western Highway, Knapsack Street, a truck breakdown with the left westbound lane currently out in the Blue Mountains. Now turning our attention north into Cowan, a two-truck crash, the M1 Pacific Motorway, just about a K north of the Barara on-ramp. Only one lane is open. It's adding an additional 10 or so minutes to your northbound run up towards the Hawkesbury River Bridge. Into Maroubra, Anzac Parade at Fitzgerald Avenue, traffic lights are flashing. 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I'm Brittany Gorrell. That's the latest traffic on Classic Hits 2UE.

0: Classic hits to you. Beatles Fest in Bathurst on the weekend declared a massive success again, so I think we'll see it back for year five next year. It's a good thing, isn't it, when a city can hang its hat on a big festival. Of course, Bathurst has the car racing every October, but now a shot in the arm in August every year with John Paul, George and Ringo rocking Mount Panorama. 5 to 7, we've still got our $1,000 minute ahead today. 10 trivia questions to answer inside a minute for $1,000. We did 8 out of 10 yesterday with Jason in Potts Point, so I just need you to go a smidgen better and you can win yourself $1,000 before you even get to work.
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2: It is the 25th of August, the 77th birthday of KISS bass player and co-founder Gene Simmons. 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
15: It's 7 o'clock. Good morning. I'm Josh Bryant. Sydney train passengers are facing a disrupted run to work, particularly on the North and North Shore. Urgent overhead wiring repairs at Chatswood mean buses are replacing city-bound trains between Gordon and Chatswood. Extra buses have been rolled out and the Metro is running at an increased frequency. Sydney Trains Head of Rail Operations, Jaz Tumba, says the disruptions are centred on three lines.
16: T1 North Shore, T1 Western Line and also the T9 Northern Line. If you are travelling on those lines, then the advice is to plan your trip ahead and just leave some extra travel time.
15: Police are searching for a group of people after a violent home invasion in Sydney's southwest. A 20-year-old man and a 17-year-old boy were injured in the incident at Denham Court. Two other residents inside the home at the time weren't harmed. The pressure on the country's energy grid from data centres is expected to increase 13% by 2035. The market operator is forecasting New South Wales could be hit with grid reliability issues from 2030, 3 years earlier than previously expected. The growth in artificial intelligence and data centres will be a focus of a key speech by the Prime Minister to business leaders. Federal politics reporter Nelson Scott explains.
17: The PM will address the Business Council's annual dinner, where he'll talk about the opportunities of AI, but will also argue tech companies must adhere to a social licence. Anthony Albanese's speech comes ahead of a national cabinet meeting on Wednesday. Some jurisdictions are raising concerns about the proliferation of data centres and their insatiable energy requirements. Mr Albanese says the facilities should be located in areas that have minimal impact on the community and have strategies in place for the responsible use of energy and water. Nelson Scott, Canberra.
15: A suite of proposed gambling reforms will be introduced to state parliament. The changes include a statewide exclusion register with mandatory facial recognition technology. The reforms would also see VIP programs related to gambling coming to an end. Health professionals want improved laws to remove online deepfakes of trusted medical professionals spreading harmful information. The Australian Medical Association has written to the Prime Minister urging him to prioritise a digital duty of care. The AMA's Vice President, Julian Raitt, says regulation needs to keep up with emerging health risks.
18: Deepfake campaigns that misrepresent trusted clinicians can really undermine evidence-based care and spread misinformation about prescription medicines.
15: Also making news, field officers will start following up with households from today if they haven't returned a census form. In finance, the Dow Jones up 140 points at the close, the Nasdaq down 200, one Aussie dollar buying 71.4 US cents.
19: Thinking about retirement living but not ready to give up the space of a home? Discover Galston Grange with spacious single-level villas in a peaceful semi-rural
20: Brisbane
19: setting.
20: Captain Adam Reynolds has played his final game in the NRL. The South Sydney junior has been ruled unavailable for the Broncos two remaining games this season due to calf injuries. He retires as the second highest point scorer in NRL history. The Wallabies are desperate to shake their travel bug while in Argentina. Australia's last visit ended in a narrow win first up before a record 40-point loss. Centre Lenny Kitau says they're out to make a ends.
21: You know, we want to be consistent in the way we play and just making sure that we're putting in, you know, performances that we're proud of.
20: Sydney Swans, Charlie Curnow and Brody Grundy have been named in the AFL's All-Australian squad for the 2026 season. Lockie Ash and Clayton Oliver named from the Giants. Full-time in the EPL, Chelsea has defeated Fulham 3-2 at Craven Cottage. That's sport. I'm Mike Pearsall.
15: 7:04, that's the latest news and sport.
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23: 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Sydney traffic.
24: Through Darlinghurst in the Cross City Tunnel around William Street, we've got some debris closing off the left eastbound lane. Crews are coming in to clear it. Into the Blue Mountains in Glenbrook, a truck's broken down on the Great Western Highway westbound at Knapsack Street. Cowan, the M1 Pacific Motorway, a two-truck crash this morning. Northbound, it's about a K up from the Barowra on-ramp. We've now got another lane reopening, but still the left-hand lane remains blocked off with some pretty extensive delays. In Maroubra, Anzac Parade at Fitzgerald Avenue, traffic lights are flashing. flashing. 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Search Return and Earn near me for one that's on your way. I'm Brittany Gorrell. That's the latest traffic on Classic Hits 2UE.
23: 2UE Sydney weather.
15: Cloudy with showers becoming more likely through the day. Light winds, a top of 22 degrees on the coast and in the west. Showers and a possible storm tomorrow. Cloudy with a slight chance of a shower Thursday. Mostly sunny Friday, partly cloudy Saturday and Sunday. Right now it's 15 degrees in town. Humidity 86%. It's 12 degrees at Bankstown, 11 at Campbelltown, 16 degrees at Gosford, 14 Lucas Heights, 13 Penrith, 15 at Terry Hills.
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0: Sydney's home of classic hits, 2UE. It's Kathy with Split Ends. How do you feel about adding the title of Santa's Little Helper to your resume? Seems funny talking about Christmas in August, but Aussie Post has just opened up a stack of Christmas casual jobs to help with deliveries, because here comes the time of the year where the existing workers are like octopus with arms flailing everywhere in sorting centres and out of the back of delivery vans. So basically the message is, do you want a job? Because Aussie Post has a lot of them going around Sydney. Sue Davis from Australia Post says, if you have a specific skill set, even better.
1: We're particularly keen to hear from people with truck and forklift licences who play a critical role in keeping parcels moving across our network.
0: There you go. You just apply straight through the Aussie Post website if you want a little extra Christmas play money and you want to add Santa's Little Helper to the resume. Morning to the team at the sorting centre at Kemps Creek too, who always have the classic hits blaring as they're getting through the mail. 7:10 REM.

0: Classic hits to you. How does he do it? Rod Stewart's hair looks as good today as it did in the 70s when he recorded that. And I saw in the news during the week a seventh grandchild on the way for Poppy Rod. 19 past seven, cloudy and showers as we move further into Tuesday. Top of 20 on the coast and 22 for the city and Penrith today. Isn't this a good idea from the Penrith City Council? What if you could borrow things you need from one central place instead of buying them? They're thinking about establishing something called the Library of Things in Penrith, so it works just like a normal library, but instead of books, what do you need? A whippersnipper, a thermomix, a four-man tent and some fishing gear. The Library of Things looks like it's a goer. They asked the community, would you support it a while back? Everybody said yes. So now they want to know, what would you like us to stock it with if it goes ahead? Penrith City Council Facebook page or straight through the website is where you let them know. What a great idea for a Library of Things. Aren't people clever? Bit of a hold up on the trains this morning between Hornsby and North Sydney. So we'll see how things are flowing around the place. And then just over 60 seconds, we'll have Aha at Classic Hits 2UE.
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0: In Lilyfield, we have a breakdown inbound on City West Link in the right-hand lane on the approach to Balmain Road. We've had a car and pedestrian incident through Kingsford, closing off a northbound lane of Anzac Parade at Botany Street. Into the Blue Mountains in Glenbrook on Great Western Highway at Knapsack Street, a truck's broken down. This is westbound. To the north in Cowan, M1 Pacific Motorway, a two-truck crash earlier this morning. One northbound lane blocked off about a K passing the Barara on-ramp. It's adding at least 5 minutes extra to your journey this morning north. Northbound. Census night was Tuesday, the 11th of August. There's still time to complete. In the census, every answer matters. Authorised by the Australian Bureau of Statistics, Canberra. I'm Brittany Gorrell. That's the latest traffic on Classic Hits 2UE.

0: 2UE, there's AHA. 26 past 7, Jason in Potts Point played the $1,000 minute yesterday. He will never forget that a group of porcupines is called a prickle. That was one of two questions that he missed, just shy of the big cash, $1,000 here each morning for 10 trivia questions answered correctly inside a minute. We're playing it right near 8 o'clock. News, sport and weather with Josh next.
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13: It's 7:30. Good morning. I'm Josh Bryant. Sydney train passengers are being warned of delays through the morning peak, with city-bound trains not running between Hornsby and North Sydney. Urgent repairs are being carried out on overhead wiring at Chatswood. There are extra buses in place. Disruptions are also expected on the T1 North Shore and Western and the T9 lines. The state opposition is vowing to restore Moorpark Golf Course to 18 holes if the coalition wins the state election. The government is dividing up the site to create more public green space, but opposition leader Kelly Sloan's told Ben Fordham they would reverse any work that's already been done and the government should pause the current efforts in the interim.
14: There's a whole lot of temporary fencing up at the moment and people are able to wander through and it's lovely, but it's temporary at the moment and it can be reversed. Before any permanent works are done, I'm urging the Premier to put pause on this until we have an election and the golfers can vote.
13: Data centres are forecast to use as much power from the grid by 2036 as all homes in New South Wales and Victoria do today. The country's energy market operator says the centres will consume 13% of power demand in 10 years' time. The Prime Minister will use a speech tonight to discuss the growth of artificial intelligence and data centres. Insurers are urging the federal government to double the Medicare levy surcharge for top earners without private health cover. The Private Healthcare Australia argues the rise to 3% would be an alternative to cutting aged care health rebates. The City of Sydney is throwing its support behind a push to power down pokies between midnight and 10 in the morning. Wesley Mission wants to see the changes adopted as widely as possible to minimise the risks for problem gamblers. Chief Executive Reverend Stu Cameron says it's about boosting safeguards, not removing people's rights to gamble altogether.
15: Research shows and demonstrates that nothing good happens in the early hours of the morning at a poker machine venue. That's when harm is at its highest, when the risks are at their greatest, when inhibitions are down, people are tired, often alcohol influenced as well, and they're chasing their losses.
13: The state government will introduce legislation today which includes an exclusion register with mandatory facial recognition technology. Also making news, police are searching for a group of people after a man and a boy were assaulted during a home invasion in Sydney Southwest. Two others at the home at the time weren't harmed. And a parliamentary inquiry in New South Wales is adding its voice to calls for the federal government to cut the tobacco excise to tackle the growing black market. In finance, the Dow Jones closed up 140 points, the Nasdaq down 200 at the close, one Aussie dollar buying 71.4 US cents.
0: If you like the sound of retirement living in Dural, you'll love Rosella Retirement Resort. Spacious residences, resort-style amenities and a lifestyle designed around independence and ease.
16: Bulldogs players are excited by having to walk the NRL's finals tightrope. Ninth place Canterbury must beat Penrith on Friday night to stay alive. Fullback Connor Tracy says they know what's required.
17: Pretty simple for us at the moment. We've just got to win on the weekend and then we'll probably have to win the week after that. So, yeah, it's a pretty simple sort of scenario for us, and yeah, it's exciting getting to play Penrith with all the stakes that are on that. So yeah, we're all coming in looking forward to it.
16: The under fire Sydney Swans will be without one of their assistant coaches during the AFL's final series. Assistant Mark McVeigh has joined the Bombers as their new head coach and starts this week. Ahead of October's Test Tour of South Africa, former cricketer Greg Chappell is blaming Australia's batting woes on the fractured international calendar. And Chelsea has defeated Fulham 3-2 in the English Premier League. That's sport. I'm Mike Pearsall.
13: 26-8, that's the latest news and sport.
1: 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Sydney traffic.
18: In Silverwater, a truck's broken down on Silverwater Road. It's sitting in the left southbound lane, just a little past Fariola Street. In Maroubra, Anzac Parade at Fitzgerald Avenue, a set of traffic lights are flashing. Now, all lanes have reopened in Cowan on the M1 Pacific Motorway northbound after an early morning two-truck crash, and we are starting to recover through here. Buses are currently replacing trains between Gordon and Chatswood in this direction for the T1 line due to urgent overhead wiring repairs at Chatswood. Expect delays too for the T9 and T1 lines. Did you know UniSuper is open to all Australians? 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Consider UniSuper's PDS and TMD on its website and your circumstances before making decisions, because they haven't. I'm Brittany Gorrell. That's the latest traffic on Classic Hits 2UE.
19: 2UE Sydney weather.
13: Cloudy with showers becoming more likely through the day. Light winds, a top of 22 degrees on the coast and in the west. Showers and a possible storm tomorrow. Cloudy with a slight chance of a shower Thursday. Mostly sunny Friday, partly cloudy Saturday and Sunday. Right now it's 15 degrees in town. Humidity 86%. It's 12 degrees at Bankstown, 11 at Campbelltown, 16 degrees at Gosford, 14 Lucas Heights, 13 Penrith, 15 at Terry Hills.
19: 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The Classic Hits Breakfast with Kathy Jubb on Sydney's 2UE.

To you eat. Steelers Wheel. Morning, it's Kathy. Thanks for starting the day with us. All the little Mad Hatters and Alice in Wonderlands getting into their costumes at the moment. It's book week, so kids across Sydney all dressing up for kindy and school. I saw a cracker on Facebook yesterday, a little boy who was inside what looked like a giant log of foam or styrofoam or something that had been painted brown, and he was holding up his book. And the book that he was representing was Arndo's What Do They Do With All the Poo From All the Animals at the Zoo? Very clever. Don't know how popular he would have been in class, though. Who are you choosing to sit next to in science? Alice in Wonderland.

0: The Mentals, classic hits to you. Always plenty of Aussie music here. 14 to 8, top of 20 degrees on the coast today. 22 for the city and Penrith, and it gets a little showery as the day rolls on.
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0: Morning, Timmy. Just mental as anything there. You would have been a big fan of the Aussie pub rock scene in that era, wouldn't you?
2: Oh, Kath, I was all over it like a cheap suit, the stonewashed jeans. I think I even tinged my hair at one point. But there you have it. Mental as anything, Mondo Rock. Cold Chisel, Eurogliders, Machinations, Richard Clapton, the list goes on. It was just an enormous time, wasn't it? Midnight Oil.
0: Absolutely massive. And you've just rattled off our classic hits 2UE playlist in the one breath there. We're still playing them today and we absolutely love it. All right, Timmy, Bears fans daring to dream.
2: Yeah, Perth Bears are living it up. They're assembling a formidable foundation ahead of their start to the competition in 2027. And as I mentioned to you a few weeks ago, I hosted the lunch in Sydney for their Red and Black, Black and Red Foundation, and we crossed live for the unveiling of the jersey. And they're starting to build a really good football team. Corey Horsburgh, of course, Canberra, being controversial recently with Ricky Stewart, but a very good football player. You've got Tyron Wishart, Nick Meaney, all these names, Subasaki, all signing. So, look, there is a dare-to-dream attitude to think that they can be competitive. Look, no one's going to think they're going to win the competition when they come in, but look, they're looking strong, backed by an $85 million deal secured with the West Australian government. They're back, the mighty Bears.
0: They sure are. Timmy, it's turning into a bit of a tug-of-war for Mr. Cricket.
2: Off-field Ashes battle heating up. Cricket Australia, of course, have put in an 11th-hour bid to keep batting guru Michael Hussey away from the old enemy. Now, the newly appointed English coach, another Kiwi, Stephen Fleming, of course, is good mates with Michael Hussey. They've coached together and he's very keen to get him on board as a batting coach. But from an Australian point of view, they don't want that intel going to the United Kingdom. They've offered Hussey a temporary role as a national batting consultant. I saw some quotes. I saw him being interviewed with Brendan Julian. And doesn't he do a magnificent job, Brendan Julian, on the cricket coverage? And he was asking Michael Hussey about this. He was very tight-lipped, very diplomatic, gave some very straight-up political answers. I haven't made any decision yet. So, look, that'll be interesting to see how it plays out.
0: Yeah, it sure will, where he ends up. And we have the biggest test yet for the new Wallabies coach ahead this weekend, Tim.
2: Yeah, they're riding a three-match winning streak, aren't they? And Les Kiss has won the games that he's coached against Japan, won a tight one, won a big one. But Argentina presents an entirely different option and challenge for them. They travel to the daunting altitude of San Salvador, and it happens Sunday morning. The crowd is notoriously vocal. Los Pumas are a brilliant, brilliant football team. They're one of the best in the world. And I think over the past week, we've seen some quotes from players and others saying, look, I know we've had a few wins, but what happens this weekend is completely different. The Wallabies will have to survive that extreme travel fatigue, the fiercely physical forward pack, and that roaring South American crowd. Be great if they could get it done.
0: Timmy's here each morning thanks to Wente Leagues. They're helping feed hungry tummies at Wente, Tim.
2: Yeah, great initiative. Get behind Snacktember at Wente Leagues for the month of September. 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Kath?
0: Yes, they need to go off to school fueled up and ready to learn. Thank you, Timmy. See you tomorrow, 10 to 8, and the Stones at Classic Hits 2UE.

0: 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Sydney traffic.
1: In the west in Glenbrook, a truck's broken down Great Western Highway westbound at Knapsack Street into Kingsford. A bus breakdown for Anzac Parade at Barker Street with a northbound lane blocked. Also along Anzac Parade through Maroubra, traffic lights flashing at the Fitzgerald Avenue intersection. Darling Harbour, Bathurst Street at Harbour Street, a car's broken down eastbound. We've recovered nicely on the M1 northbound through Cowan after an early morning two-truck crash, and to the M2 motorway slowly moving eastbound from the Epping Tunnel to Lane Cove Tunnel. 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I'm Brittany Gorrell. That's the latest traffic on Classic Hits 2UE.

0: Classic hits to you, Bangles, Manic Monday. I hope it's not too chaotic a start to the day for you with these train delays, urgent overhead wiring repairs. So buses replacing city-bound trains between Gordon and Chatswood this morning, and they've stepped up the metro services to cope too. Hopefully you arrive on time. 3 to 8, let's do our $1,000 minute. That cash is waiting at the end of 10 trivia questions. You've got to give me 10 correct answers inside a minute. Here's the first one for you to get you on a roll to your $1,000. Finish the tongue twister. She sells seashells by the what? 1-300-102-222. If you know the answer to that, I'm waiting with easy cash here this morning. $1,000 minute time.
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6: 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The crunch is very nice. I'm proud to be Blue Banner, Tasmanian True Blue. 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
8: It's 8 o'clock. Good morning. I'm Josh Bryant. Train passengers on Sydney's North and North Shore are being warned of delays heading into the city due to urgent wiring repairs at Chatswood. Crews have spent hours at the site after the wiring was found to be sagging. T1 North Shoreline trains aren't running between Gordon and Chatswood, with disruptions also affecting the T1 Western and T9 lines. Sydney Trains Chief Executive Matt Longlands told Ben Fordham they're doing what they can to help people get into the city throughout the morning peak.
9: We are operating a limited bus replacement from Gordon to Chatswood. If passengers do need to use those buses, best advice is to think about, we are running a normal service on the service that runs from Hornsby via Strathfield into the city. So that's an option for passengers, or obviously connecting into the Sydney Metro.
8: An investigation is underway after a violent home invasion in Sydney southwest. Dusty Fitzpatrick has the details.
10: Police say a group of people broke into a Denham Court home before assaulting two people inside. A 20-year-old man suffered a severe laceration and bruising to his head, as well as a leg injury in the incident. He's been taken to hospital for further treatment. A 17-year-old boy was treated at the scene for minor injuries after the ordeal. Two other people inside the home at the time weren't harmed. A crime scene is in place and anyone with information is being urged to come forward. Dusty Fitzpatrick, Sydney.
8: The growth of artificial intelligence will be the focus of a speech by the Prime Minister to business leaders. Anthony Albanese will also hold a national cabinet meeting tomorrow to discuss a consistent approach to data centre investment. The pressure on Australia's power grid from data centres is forecast to increase 13% by 2035. The state opposition says it would restore Moore Park Golf Course to 18 holes if it wins the next state election. The site is currently being divided by the state government to create more green space in the area. Data shows New South Wales makes up about a third of all scam reports and losses nationwide. $56.7 million in scam losses have been reported by residents of the state during the first half of this year alone. Fair Trading Minister Analak Chanthavong says scams can affect anyone.
11: As scams become more sophisticated through different digital channels, there's never been a more important time just to check before you click.
8: Also making news, a new gambling reform package is being introduced by the New South Wales government, and a Queensland man is due in court accused of using a drone to drop drugs into a prison. In finance, the Dow Jones closed up 140 points, the Nasdaq down 200 at the close, one Australian dollar buying 71.4 US cents.
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12: Two-time NRL Premiership winner Adam Reynolds has officially retired while sidelined. The halfback has been ruled unavailable for the Broncos' remaining two games due to calf injuries. Wicketkeeper Alex Carey is confident Marnus Labuschagne is close to a career-saving big score for the Aussie Test team. Labuschagne is under pressure after averaging just 12 in the two tests against Bangladesh. He also hasn't scored a 50 in his last 10 innings. Carey says Labuschagne is brilliant at his best and he's not far away.
13: I don't think many batters found it easy out here, so you know he's working really hard, and the score's really close for him.
12: And Matilda's goalkeeper Jada Wyman is returning to Sydney FC after two seasons in Sweden, signing a two-year deal with the Sky Blues. That's sport. I'm Mike Pearsall.
8: It's 8:04. That's the latest news and sport.
1: 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Sydney traffic.
0: In Kingsford, a bus breakdown, Anzac Parade closing a northbound lane at Barker Street, and in Maroubra for Anzac Parade, corner of Fitzgerald Avenue, a set of traffic lights flashing. Blue Mountains in Glenbrook, a truck's broken down westbound on the Great Western Highway at Knapsack Street. The M2 slowly moving eastbound as you pass Lane Cove Road, Macquarie Park. Some big delays travelling citybound over the Roseville Bridge, and we are crawling on the M5 coming off the Hume Motorway, citybound through Casula, and it does ease up a little as you pass Heathcote Road. 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I'm Brittany Gorrell. That's the latest traffic on Classic Hits 2UE.
1: 2UE Sydney weather.
8: Cloudy with showers becoming more likely through the day. Light winds, a top of 22 degrees on the coast and in the west. Showers and a possible storm tomorrow. Cloudy with a slight chance of a shower on Thursday. Mostly sunny Friday, partly cloudy for Saturday and Sunday. Right now it's 18 degrees in town. Humidity 66%. 13 degrees at Bankstown and Penrith. 16 degrees at Gosford and Terry Hills. 12 degrees at Campbelltown. 15 at Lucas Heights.
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0: hands down, the best music in Sydney on this station. Classic hits to Yui. So good to hear the Bee Gees' Tragedy. 8:09, it's Kathy. We'll get to our $1,000 minute pretty soon. 10 trivia questions and $1,000 on the line. How do you feel about adding the title Santa's Little Helper to your resume? Australia Post has just opened up a stack of jobs across Sydney for the busy Christmas rush. They need more hands on deck to be able to get all the parcels out to where they need to go. And they are particularly interested in talking to you if you have a truck or a forklift licence. So you might be able to make yourself some extra Christmas dough. And Sue Davies from Australia Post says lots of the seasonal workers actually end up staying.
1: It's a great way to earn extra income and learn new skills, with many seasonal team members going on to build longer term careers with us.
0: There you go. You might even still have an income after Santa's gone home to the North Pole. If you want to apply for one of the many, many jobs that are going in the lead into Christmas with Australia Post, you just do that straight through the Aussie Post website. Elton John, classic hits to you.

0: Classic hits, 2UE, it's Elton at 14 past 8, a cloudy one today. A few showers as we get further into Tuesday, top of 20 on the coast. City and Penrith heading for 22.
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0: Cartier lives in Earlwood and he's off to work this morning in early childhood education. I dip my lid to you, Cartier. That cannot be an easy job.
2: It's okay if it's not raining. When it's raining, it gets a bit tricky. So I'm watching the clouds up there.
0: Yeah, you've got to get them outside and get that energy burnt off them, don't you? If they're all cooped up, that's when things start to go awry.
2: Absolutely,
0: are you doing
2: yes.
0: Book Week dress up or anything where you go this week?
2: Yes, I think so. It's my first day of the week this week for me, so I think there's something going on. I probably should have dressed up myself.
0: Yeah, you should have donned the Alice in Wonderland costume or something on the way in this morning. That'd be the day the car breaks down, of course. Cartier, $1,000 here for 10 trivia questions to answer correctly inside a minute. If you don't know an answer, make sure you say pass so we can come back to it at the end if we have time. And I need to take your first answer. Question one, finish the tongue twister. She sells seashells by the what?
2: Seashore.
0: It's Father's Day on September 6. What day of the week is that?
2: Sunday.
0: What would you be playing if you were using a tombola?
2: Pass.
0: Name a fruit starting with the letter C.
2: Cherry.
0: Who sings the songs Long Tall Glasses and You Make Me Feel Like Dancing?
2: Leo Sayer.
0: Of the seven ancient wonders of the world, how many were in Egypt, two or three?
2: Two.
0: The explorer who led three expeditions to the Antarctic was Ernest who?
2: Pass.
0: Jodie Foster movie, Silence of the...
2: Lambs.
0: How many square metres in a hectare?
2: Pass.
0: What mode of transport is the Orient Express?
2: Train.
0: What are you playing if you're using a tombola?
2: I just
0: can't quite get there.
2: You
0: still did really well. You know, it's the big marble in a game of marbles is the tombola.
2: Yes.
0: The explorer who led three expeditions to the Antarctic, Ernest Shackleton, and we passed on how many square metres in a hectare? 10,000.
2: Oh, my husband would have known that one.
0: Oh, he's probably yelling at the radio right now saying, say it! 7 out of 10, $70. Well done, Cartier. That's not bad on the way to work.
2: Thanks, Kathy.
0: Have a really great day and thank you for making 2UE your station. Nice to know you're listening there in Earlwood.
2: Thank you so much.
0: $1,000 Minute back again tomorrow. 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

0: 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Sydney traffic.
1: Prospect onto the M4. A truck's broken down westbound. It's in the median strip on the approach to Reservoir Road. And for your citybound run through this area, expect your morning peak hour delays as well heading towards the Cumberland Highway. Kingsford to Anzac Parade at Barker Street northbound. A bus has broken down around Maroubra, also for Anzac Parade. At the intersection of Fitzgerald Avenue, a set of traffic lights are flashing. We've had a truck breakdown in Glenbrook on the Great Western Highway westbound at Knapsack Street. And expect delays for the T9 Northern and T1 Western lines for the trains this morning after some overhead wiring repairs in Chatswood. Get into Harris Farm and get value with values like their rhubarb. Now two for just $5. Stew them or add to your morning cereal. Ends Thursday at Harris Farm. I'm Brittany Gorrell. That's latest traffic on Classic Hits 2UE.

0: Getting Round with the Beach Boys. Classic hits, 2UE. Not easy to get around for some this morning. Lots of train delays. There are urgent overhead wiring repairs happening at the moment. So buses replacing city-bound trains between Gordon and Chatswood, and they've upped the metro service as well. So I hope you are arriving or have arrived on time. 25 past eight. Josh has the rest of the morning's news, sport and weather next.
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11: It's 8:30. Good morning. I'm Josh Bryant. It's expected to be at least mid-morning before Sydney's train network can return to normal due to urgent repairs at Chatswood. City-bound trains are not running between Gordon and Chatswood. Extra buses are in place and the metro is running at an increased frequency to get people into the city. There are also disruptions for passengers on the T1 North Shore and Western and T9 lines. Big business says Australia must do more to become a top-tier investment destination for global companies. Federal politics reporter Nelson Scott explains.
14: Australia currently ranks 21st out of 42 countries in the Business Council's Competitiveness Index. The BCA argues the sector must make the case for greater economic reform to encourage global companies to invest here. The Prime Minister will address business leaders tonight, where he'll focus on artificial intelligence. Anthony Albanese says while we need to embrace the technology, companies involved in AI must adhere to a social licence. Mr Albanese will use a national cabinet meeting on Wednesday to push for minimum obligations for large data centres, especially on energy and water use. Nelson Scott, Canberra.
11: The pressure on Australia's power grid from data centres is forecast to increase 13% by 2035. The market operator is releasing its 10-year outlook on reliability and whether supply will meet demand. Police are searching for a group of people after two residents were injured in a home invasion in Sydney Southwest. A 20-year-old man and a 17-year-old boy were assaulted inside the Denham Court home. Two other people inside the property at the time weren't injured. A new gambling reform package is being introduced by the New South Wales government. The reforms, including a statewide exclusion register with mandatory facial recognition technology at the entry of gaming rooms, the changes would also ban gambling advertising on government and council-owned assets. A report shows young Australians are at risk of becoming the worse off than the generation before them. They earn less than the last generation did at the same age and have a level of home ownership the same as in the 1940s. Anglicare Executive Director Casey Chambers says the promise of progress for future generations is being broken.
15: And what we're seeing is that younger Australians today, people under 35 or so, are nowhere near the position that older Australians were when they were that age.
11: Also making news, the United States is issuing deadlines to nations to cease all financial dealings with Iran or risk being excluded from the United States financial system. In finance, the Dow Jones closed up 140 points, the Nasdaq down 200. One Australian dollar currently buying 71.4 US cents.
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16: Broncos captain Adam Reynolds has played his last game in the NRL. The champion halfback has been ruled out of Brisbane's final two games due to injury concerns. He's told Nine he understands the decision from coaching staff.
17: They're caring about you as a person before an athlete. Medical staff and Mads were quite concerned whether I'd get through, you know, parts of the game or not. So after going back and forth, just decided to call it. 30 minutes on the field wouldn't define, you know, the career I've had.
16: In AFL, Mark McVay will this morning be publicly presented as Essendon coach. The Swans assistant has signed a three-year deal at the Bombers, joining the club immediately. Brydon Carse has been removed from England's squad for its second test against Pakistan after being arrested outside a nightclub in Derby. And a lay day has been called on the opening day of the Fiji Surf Pro at Cloudbreak. That's sport. I'm Mike Pearsall.
11: 26 to 9, that's the latest news and sport.
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18: Sydney traffic.
19: In Prospect on the M4 motorway, a truck's broken down sideline to the median westbound just on the approach to Reservoir Road. Expect a bit of a slow stretch in here and, of course, our city-bound delays and also slow moving for the M4 around Homebush Bay Drive each direction. In Kingsford, a bus has broken down on Anzac Parade northbound at Barker Street. We've got lights flashing Maroubra Anzac Parade at Fitzgerald Avenue. Looking to a very heavy run now for Southern Cross Drive coming up into East Lakes, city-bound just as you pass Wentworth Avenue. Delays back through Mascot on General Homes Drive. 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I'm Brittany Gorrell. That's the latest traffic on Classic Hits 2UE.
18: 2UE Sydney weather.
16: Cloudy with showers becoming more likely through the day. Light winds a top of 22 degrees on the coast and in the west. Showers and a possible storm tomorrow. Cloudy with a slight chance of a shower on Thursday. Mostly sunny Friday, partly cloudy for Saturday and Sunday. Right now it's 18 degrees in town, humidity 66%. 13 degrees at Bankstown and Penrith. 16 degrees at Gosford and Terry Hills. 12 degrees at Campbelltown. 15 at Lucas Heights.
18: 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Classic Hits 2UE.

Very nice. From Dr. Hook, classic hits to UE. It's Kathy. Isn't this a great idea from Penrith City Council? They have a call out at the moment. What would you like to see inside the Penrith Library of Things? Such a good concept. It works like a normal library, but rather than going in and borrowing books, you borrow the things you need, but you don't really want to spend money on because it might be, you know, a one-off. Do you need a chainsaw for a job at home, or, you know, an urn and some crockery for an event that you have coming up? What do you need inside the Penrith Library of Things? It looks like it's a goer. They put it out to community consultation a little while back and Penrith said, yes, we'll support it. Now they need to know what you'd like to see stocked in there, so you can let them know straight through their Facebook page or the Penrith City Council website. Brilliant idea. Should be more of them. The Library of Things. 22 to 9. Which member of the band Kiss has a birthday today and can't stand their biggest selling song? We'll celebrate him next in On This Day at 2UE.

0: Yes, there is a station in Sydney still playing that legend, Stevie Wonder. Classic hits to UE. It's Kathy, 13 to 9, a cloudy one today. Showers through the afternoon to 20 on the coast and 22 for the city and Penrith. We like to take a look back through the sands of time at this time of the morning for On This Day, August 25, 1932. Amelia Earhart was the first woman to fly solo non-stop across the US from LA to Newark, New Jersey.
1: Where did you actually make your landing, Miss Earhart?
2: I cruised inland until I found a suitable pasture. I landed there after frightening all the cows in the neighbourhood and rolled up to the farmer's front door.
0: She'd been in the air for 19 hours. In our birthday book today, Sir Sean Connery, otherwise known as...
3: Bond. James Bond.
0: He was the first actor to play James Bond and born on this day in 1930. In the birthday book alongside him is Gene Simmons. You know, there's a Kiss song that Gene has had to play thousands of times across his career, and he doesn't really like his part in that song.
4: Wow, that's a cool song. Okay, what's my part? Do, do, do, do, do, do, do, do. You're killing me. Really? Do, do. I'm going to sing like my grandmother.
0: And a huge moment in pop music history in 1970 when Elton played his first American concert. It was at the Troubadour in LA.
5: Senorita, play guitar. Plays it just for you.
0: Well, he just set LA on fire that night. He literally became an overnight sensation in the US. Gavin Miller will celebrate some more of the 25th of August events and birthdays and milestones at midday today in our Classic Hits Lunchbox. Such a great song from Mr. Mister. 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
9: 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Sydney traffic.
10: Delays coming through Edgecliff. Citybound on New South Head Road towards Mona Road due to a car breakdown. East Lakes, citybound pressure on Southern Cross Drive after a two-car crash northbound on the approach to Gardiners Road. There's been a truck breakdown on the M4 Prospect. It's in the median strip westbound near Reservoir Road. Lights are playing up in Maroubra Anzac Parade at Fitzgerald Avenue. The M7 underpace eastbound at Quakers Hill Parkway and again to the M2 merge in Balcombe Hills and the M5 sluggish inbound passing the River Road. 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I'm Brittany Gorrell. That's the latest traffic on Classic Hits 2UE.

0: 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Mr. Mister. 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L-I-S-T-N-R, wherever you get your apps. And welcome if you have us going on DAB. 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How good does that sound? 5 to 9. After a quick news check-in, Michelle Murphy hits play on our 9 o'clock music marathon, mixing it up today too. 60s Marvin Gaye, 70s Chic, 80s Men at Work.
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10: It's 9 o'clock. Good morning. I'm Josh Bryant. A wiring fault has caused peak hour headaches for Sydney train passengers on the North Shoreline. Urgent repairs are being needed at Chatswood, causing trains to be suspended between Gordon and Chatswood. Disruptions have also hit the T1 Western and T9 lines during the morning commute. This commuter telling Nine it's been a hassle getting to university.
14: Left early, so that's at least a good thing, but
15: mate, I was just frustrated.
14: Yeah. No, it was a bit annoying.
10: Reliability issues could hit the state's energy grid 3 years earlier than forecast amid growing demand from data centres. The Australian Energy Market Operator forecasts New South Wales will breach its reliability benchmark from 2030. The Prime Minister will use an address to business leaders to discuss the growth of AI and data centres in Australia. A statewide gambling exclusion register implementing facial recognition technology could be introduced in a bid to reduce gambling harm. Jefferson Shaw explains.
16: Gaming operators will soon need to give up 1 in 2 poker machine entitlements sold, fulfilling a men's government election promise increasing forfeiture rates. It's part of a wider gaming reform package introducing a New South Wales-wide exclusion register with mandatory facial recognition technology at gaming room entrances by 2028. In addition to self-exclusion, family, friends, venues and police would also be able to exclude individuals where there's significant risk of harm. The government says it will also review the length of the 6-hour mandatory gaming shutdown period. Jefferson Shaw, State Parliament.
10: 7 foreign nationals are in custody after Australian detectives helped dismantle child abuse networks operating overseas. The men were arrested between April and August after New South Wales police identified account holders sharing abuse material online. A New South Wales parliamentary inquiry is urging the federal government to cut the tobacco excise to address the cigarette black market. The inquiry has heard the tax on tobacco played a decisive role in the expansion of the illicit cigarette market across Australia. Also making news, health professionals want improved laws to remove online deepfakes of medical professionals spreading harmful information. And researchers have found a cheaper way to create lab-grown meat. Microalgae grown from cultivated meat waste can be reused to grow new meat cells. Lead researcher Dr. Melanie Oi says the microalgae's ability to produce oxygen led to the discovery.
17: The idea was, how can we utilise this ability of the algae for commercialisation? And so the idea was to use it for medical applications, but also for the growth of cultivated meat.
10: In finance, the Dow Jones closed up, the Nasdaq down. One Aussie dollar buying 71.5 US cents.
3: 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And there's plenty more of them coming up straight after the news and weather.
18: Thursday night's dead rubber between the Broncos and Storm will trial the kickoff change for the first time. The team conceding points will have the option to receive the ball rather than kicking off. Sydney Swans, Charlie Curnow and Brody Grundy have been named in the AFL's All-Australian squad for the 2026 season. Lachie Ash and Clayton Oliver have been selected from the GWS Giants. In the English Premier League, Chelsea has defeated Fulham 3-2 at Craven Cottage. Cole Palmer scoring the Blues third as heard on Stan Sport.
19: He feeds Cole Palmer and Palmer puts it in the net and the flag has stayed down.
18: In cricket, Australian Test wicketkeeper Alex Carey is backing Marnus Labuschagne to rediscover his form with the bat. He's under mounting pressure ahead of October's tour of South Africa. And a lay day has been called on the opening day of the Fiji Surf Pro at Cloudbreak. That's Sport. I'm Mike Pearsall.
10: 9:04, that's the latest news and sport.
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20: Delays coming through Edgecliff, citybound on New South Head Road towards Mona Road due to a car breakdown. East Lakes, citybound pressure on Southern Cross Drive after a two-car crash northbound on the approach to Gardiners Road. There's been a truck breakdown on the M4 Prospect. It's in the median strip westbound near Reservoir Road. Lights are playing up in Maroubra Anzac Parade at Fitzgerald Avenue. The M7 underpace eastbound at Quakers Hill Parkway and again to the M2 merge in Balcombe Hills and the M5 sluggish inbound passing the River Road. 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I'm Brittany Gorrell. That's the latest traffic on Classic Hits 2UE.
15: 2UE Sydney weather.
10: Cloudy with showers becoming more likely through the day. Light winds, top of 22 degrees on the coast and in the west. Showers and a possible storm tomorrow. Cloudy with a slight chance of a shower Thursday. Mostly sunny Friday and partly cloudy for both Saturday and Sunday. Right now it's 19 degrees in town. Humidity 65%. 14 degrees at Bankstown and Campbelltown. 19 at Gosford. 15 Lucas Heights. 13 at Penrith. 17 degrees at Terry Hills.
15: 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More classic hits to start your day on 2UE.

It's where all the good info comes from, doesn't it? I heard it through the grapevine, a classic hit from Marvin Gaye. Kickstarting our Tuesday morning with back-to-back classic hits. It's Michelle Murphy with the 9 o'clock music marathon. Never knew love like this before. Brilliant, gorgeous song from Stephanie Mills. We'll play soon. Ordinary World. It's Duran Duran now.

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1: Sydney's Classic Hits 2UE. This is the best way to start every day. Back-to-back classic hits with our 9 o'clock music marathon. Look, I owned more than one pair of leg warmers in the 80s, and there was a movie responsible for that. Flashdance from the soundtrack, Maniac. Michael Cimbello plays

What's up? Four non-blondes as we wrap up our 9 o'clock music marathon. We do this every morning, classic hits back to back, and we'll do it again this afternoon from five for the drive home. Well, the Bureau of Meteorology, the bomb website, it cost a lot to build and everybody's criticising it at the moment. Have we got it right? What's the forecast looking like? Well, we will get you up to date with the latest we know for the next few days after our 10 o'clock news headlines next. Sports update and then straight back into the classic hits, including...

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13: It's 10 o'clock. Good morning. I'm Josh Bryant. Seven men have been arrested overseas after New South Wales police disrupted a child abuse network. Local sex crime squad detectives targeted online platforms exploiting children, tipping off international law enforcement partners. The arrests include alleged distributors, abusers, and other producers of child abuse material. The state opposition wants the government to halt any further works on converting part of the Moore Park golf course into a parkland, saying the coalition would restore the full 18 holes if it wins the state election. The government is reducing the size of the course to convert the land into green space for public use. Opposition leader Kelly Sloan has told Ben says there are better ways to offer parkland to inner city residents.
14: The idea that this, you know, having to give up 18 holes will serve them better is a nonsense. Coming across that very busy highway is also problematic. There are choke points.
13: Sagging overhead wires have been blamed for major disruptions for train passengers on the North Shoreline. Urgent repairs were needed at Chatswood, causing trains to be suspended between Gordon and Chatswood during the morning peak. Primary repairs have been completed, but trains have not yet resumed. Disruptions have also been affecting the T1 Western and T9 lines. The pressure on Australia's power grid caused by AI data centres is forecast to increase 13% by 2035. The nation's market operator is releasing its